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2: Whatever the weather.
3: Variable amounts of cloud overnight with showers affecting some areas. Winds from the south and west. Temperatures this morning ranging from 12 degrees Celsius in the north to 16 degrees Celsius in the south.

There we go. Dr. Kiss Kiss and 5,000 volts. Now, that was another group that was fronted by somebody else. It was Tina Charles and a load of session musicians doing the actual singing, the actual track. But on Top of the Pops, it was fronted by an actress. And that was Luann Peters. Now, it did quite well, really. I mean, it only got to number four over here. This is mid-70s, of course. Number one in Germany and also in the Swedish charts, and number 10 in South Africa. Got into the top 10 in Australia and also charted in the US of A, where it got to number 26, where it was competing against Jim Gilstrap's version of this, which got to number 78. Bit of an odd mixture there, really. But anyway, there we go. Rather like that. Let's

Yes, of course, I was walking along the river in the capital of France, wearing a wig. Yes, I was walking along the Seine with an independent air. That was well worth the wait, wasn't it? Let's go to a bit of McGuinness Flint now.

we go, McGuinness Flint, and When I'm Dead and Gone. That got to number two at the end of 1970 and did okay in Ireland and Canada and USA, not brilliant. They did a follow-up single, Malt and Barley Blues, that got to number five in 71. But unfortunately, the pressures of having to sort of produce a lot of music was getting to them, and they sort of broke up, really. Gallagher and Lyle left at the end of 71. They started recording as a duo. They had a hit in 76 with their album, their fifth album, Breakaway. Some good stuff. They had even Neil Innes, you know, from Monty Python, was on piano for a bit. So good stuff. And here we go now. Let's move on. Let's have a bit of Take That, shall we? And Could It Be Magic? Yes, I think it could.

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Here we go, Golden Earring, Radar Love, as we enter the last quarter of 50 Years of Pop with yours truly, Peter Kirkpatrick. And I'm really going to change the mood now, get the old hankies ready. This is the wonderful voice of Eva Cassidy and Over the Rainbow.

have the lovely voice of Eva Cassidy, who I can't believe she passed away in 1996. She was largely unknown over here, I think, until the late, great Sarah Terry Wogan started playing her music on his breakfast show. And she was really brought to prominence after that. So there we go, Eva Cassidy. Now, the Kinks coming up, Autumn Almanac. Always worth a listen, the old Kinks. And this one is probably one of their lesser played ones. So here we go. It's the Kinks.

The Fabulous Kinks there, Ray Davis and his chums, well, his brother as well, not forgetting that. Right, who's ready for a bit of doo-wop? So pop your hands up. So it's 1, 2, 3, 4. Yeah, okay, there's enough there. Right, this is 1961, the Marcels. This is a doo-wop cover of the ballad Blue Moon. Now, you've got to be the bass singer, okay? So brace yourself for this. You've got to go. Now, listen carefully. Bomp, ba-ba-bomp, ba-bomp, ba-bomp-bomp. Vidanga, dang, dang, vidanga, dong, ding. Have you got that? Well, I hope you have, because here we go. It's the Marcels and Blue Moon.

Well, I hope we're not alone after all of that, but sticking with me to the very bitter end, and according to Sly Fox, let's go all the way. Just about 8 minutes left to go. This is Peter Kirkpatrick. This has been 50 Years of Pop, but I'll say my bye-byes in just a mo.

So that was Sly Fox. Now we come to the very, very last track today. Hope you've enjoyed the show. If you have, join me again next week. Same time, same place. If you haven't, well, join me anyway. It can only get better. My name is Peter Kirkpatrick. I thoroughly enjoyed your company today. Hope you've enjoyed mine and the music as well. This is Talking Heads now and Psycho Killer. Bye-bye for now.

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2: Campaigner and broadcaster Dame Esther Rowntson has died at the age of 86, surrounded by her family at her home in the New Forest. Grace McIntosh looks back at her life.
3: Dame Esther became a household name as the presenter of That's Life, hosting the BBC show for 21 years and helping pioneer a new style of consumer television. She went on to found Childline in 1986 and the Silver Line in 2012, supporting children and older people. After being diagnosed with stage 4 lung cancer in 2023, she became a prominent campaigner for assisted dying. Her family described her as their sunshine, praising her endless capacity for joy.
2: In other news, Andy Burnham says there are strong indications Iran played a part in the suspected terror plot near to RAF Fairford in Gloucestershire. The Prime Minister has insisted the UK is working closely with the United States and authorities have the situation under control after Donald Trump criticised the decision to release the suspects on bail. The Conservative Party leader, Kemi Badenoch, has reacted to the Prime Minister's comments.
4: So these are extremely concerning developments. I have been very vocal about how I believe that we need to focus more on national security.
2: A 4% hike to Ofgem's energy price cap has taken effect across Great Britain from today, amid warnings that household bills could soar by almost £300 from January. Campaigners have urged the government to make plans now to support all households with energy costs this winter because of the severity of forecast bill hikes. As part of a national trial from today, newborn babes will be tested for spinal muscular atrophy, a condition that affects singer Jessie Nelson's twins. The new scheme, which is being rolled out across England, will look at whether adding SMA to the established blood spot test programme for newborns will make a difference to care. And in the Women's Champions League, Chelsea claimed a goalless draw away at Lyon, and Arsenal let slip a two-goal lead to draw away against Paris FC. That's the latest from Radio News Hub. I'm Jules Eatbridge.
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1: Whatever the weather.
2: Variable amounts of cloud overnight with showers affecting some areas, winds from the south and west. Temperatures this morning ranging from 12 degrees Celsius in the north to 16 degrees Celsius in the south.

Not a bad way to start off this week's edition of Treasure Island Oldies, Jim Croce. And a gold record for him with Bad Bad Leroy Brown. Also paying tribute to Eric Carmen, the lead singer from the Raspberries and an incredibly successful solo career who passed away on the 11th of May, at 74 years old. I'll be playing some more songs by the Raspberries and Eric's solo career as well. But that was Go All the Way, a gold record for Raspberries. And we started off the show with a great one from the 1964 Chartbusters. Yes, the Chartbusters is the name of the group, and She's the One. Welcome to this week's edition of Treasure Island Oldies. We've got Tom Jones in the spotlight for Voice Your Choice this week with Daughter of Darkness or Help Yourself.

Jimmy Ruffin and what becomes of the brokenhearted, a fantastic Motown classic from 1966. It's Treasure Island Oldies, our one-hit wonder of the week. They came from Springfield, Massachusetts. And in the band was Alan Organs, John Chappell, Freddie Cole. They all played guitars. Am Larsic played sax, Jack Baker on bass, and Fran Parda played drums. Originally, they called themselves the Northern Lights, but in 1963, they changed their name to the Busters. They appeared on the charts one time only, the one-hit wonder of the week, the Busters with Bust Out.

one hit wonder of the week on Treasure Island oldies, the Busters from Springfield, Massachusetts, and Bust Out. The BBC now, the big Beatles classic for this week. If you had the 45 of the Beatles, She Loves You, you are fine, because the next song I'm going to play for you, the BBC for this week, only appeared on that 45, flip side of She Loves You. And it did not get released again until many years later, when the Past Masters series came out. It came out on volume one, about 1970, 72, something like that. It was quite some time afterward. So 1964, the big Beatles classic, the BBC for this week, I'll Get You.

0: The BBC for this week on Treasure Island Oldies, The Beatles, The Flip Side of She Loves You, and then many, many years later, finally available on the Past Masters series from 64. I'll Get You, the BBC, this week on Treasure Island Oldies. Our Made in Canada song, great guitarist who I got to know quite well. He was the guitarist he was the guitarist for Malcolm Tomlinson, the first artist I ever signed to A&M Records. And what a great talent. And he's still at it today. He's a great player. He's also got a radio show in Toronto on the jazz station. Very, very nice guy. Very talented fellow. His name is at any rate, I just wanted to let you know that it's a great group. Edward Bear, Made in Canada, this week on Treasure Island Oldies, You, Me, and Mexico, their debut single.
1: Canada, yeah!

Raspberries, and tonight on Treasure Island Oldies, a gold record for them, and continuing my tribute to the late Eric Carmen, who passed away on the 11th of March. He was only 74 years old, and there's been no word that I've heard since of any cause of death, but nonetheless a loss to the music world and his fans for sure. We also heard from John Lennon with Just Like Starting Over, a big record for him in 1980, and number one song. It stayed number one for 5 weeks and was a gold record. It was kind of like a huge comeback, and he was just starting over exactly the way he sang it. Oh, what a great artist, and what an incredible talent. And

Welcome to the Treasure Island Oldies Lounge once again this week. Going back to 1956, and one of my all-time favorite movies, it's an Alfred Hitchcock movie, The Man Who Knew Too Much, that starred James Stewart and Doris Day. And from that movie was the debut of this song, Que Sera, Sera, Whatever Will Be, Will Be. And I'll follow it up with a great member of the Rat Pack, Dean Martin from 1965, and a big hit for him as well, Houston, Doris Day, and Dean Martin, your lounge double.

0: I'm a face without a name, just walking in the rain, going back to Houston, Houston, Houston, going back to Houston, Houston.
1: Dean Martin and Houston. And Doris Day with K Sera Sera, whatever will be, from the movie The Man Who Knew Too Much, a great, great Alfred Hitchcock movie from 1956. Your lounge double this week on Treasure of Island Oldies as we spin the wheel of travel now. The wheel of travel takes us this week to Glasgow, Scotland, for a fellow who was actually raised in Sydney, Australia. In 1978, this is John Paul Young.

0: John Paul Young,
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0: Wanted to say hello, a big hello, in fact, and wish happy birthday to our very own Rick Canode in Madison, Wisconsin, who delivers to us Rick's rare rock and roll relic every week on the show for however many years it is. It's over 20 at this point. It's incredible. So Rick is having a birthday this week. Happy birthday to you, Rick, and to Joel Drucker in Randolph, New Jersey, having a birthday as well. Happy birthday to the both of you.

birthday wishes to Rick Kermode in Madison, Wisconsin this week, as well as Joel Drucker in Randolph, New Jersey. And if your birthday is coming up soon, I'd like to wish you happy birthday on the show and play that great song by the Beatles for you. Send the details to birthdays@treasureislandoldies.com. Classic.

0: Classic country from Tammy Wynette on Treasure Island Oldies Stand By Your Man. It's Michael Godin. Everybody's here. Olivia Newton-John and John Travolta. And you're the one that I want.
1: I got

0: Song from a big movie, Grease. Olivia Newton-John and John Travolta, You're the One That I Want. It's Michael Godin with Johnny Bristol.
1: Yeah. Oh, baby.

Crystal and Hang On In There, Baby on Treasure Island Oldies. Hang On In There, the results of Voice Your Choice will be up in the third hour, but in the meantime, cast your vote for either the song that you would like me to play. Tom Jones is in the spotlight with Daughter of Darkness and Help Yourself.

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3: Following her death at the age of 86, tributes have been paid to the broadcaster and campaigner Dame Esther Ranson. Grace McIntosh is here with more.
4: The 86-year-old died surrounded by loved ones at her home in the New Forest on Wednesday. The broadcaster became a household name, hosting That's Life for 21 years before founding the children's charity Childline and later the Silver Line, supporting older people facing loneliness. In later life, she became a prominent campaigner for assisted dying after being diagnosed with terminal cancer. Her family described her as their sunshine and praised her endless capacity for joy. The NSPCC called her a unique and truly remarkable woman, saying she leaves an extraordinary legacy, while Prime Minister Andy Burnham said she changed countless lives and gave a voice to people who often went unheard.
3: The Prime Minister said there are strong indications Iran played a part in a suspected terror plot near to RAF Fairford in Gloucestershire. Five British nationals, all in their mid-20s, were arrested on suspicion of explosives offences and terrorism before later being bailed. Kemi Badenoch, the Conservative Party leader, reacted to Andy Burnham's comments.
5: I'm particularly concerned because just a few days ago, our Foreign Secretary was shaking hands with the Iranian Foreign Minister. Meanwhile, Iran is planning attacks on our country. That's very worrying.
3: The energy price cap's gone up across England, Scotland, Wales, with prices on average going up by 4%. It takes the annual cost of gas and electricity for an average home to £1,723 per year. The figure would have been higher if not for the cut in VAT on electricity. A new tax on vaping has come into force in an effort to cut its appeal to young people and non-smokers. Vaping products duties charged at £2.20 per 10 millilitres of vaping liquid, whether it contains nicotine or not, will be paid by manufacturers, importers and warehouse keepers approved by HMRC. In the Women's Champions League, Arsenal let slip a two-goal lead to draw away against Paris FC, and Chelsea claimed a goalless draw away at Lyon. That's the latest from Radio News Hub. I'm Jules Eastbridge.
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2: Whatever the weather.
3: Variable amounts of cloud overnight with showers affecting some areas, winds from the south and west. Temperatures this morning ranging from 12 degrees Celsius in the north to 16 degrees Celsius in the south.

always sounding so good. That's a gold record for Cher back in 1974, and number one for her as well, Dark Lady. We also heard from the Shy Lights and For God's Sake, Give More Power to the People. And we started off with another song by the Raspberries with the great Eric Carmen on lead vocals as our tribute to him continues on this week's edition of Treasure Island Oldies. Next hour, I'll play the results of Voice Your Choice. Tom Jones is in the spotlight with Daughter of Darkness and Help Yourself.

Four Seasons with Frankie Valli and Dawn. Go away on Treasure Island Oldies. So much more music coming your way for you. But first, we're going to pause for this week's rock and roll news. And then we'll also have the top five countdown from rock and roll history this week. The countdown from 1969. That and more, all coming up here on Treasure Island Oldies. And now from Treasure Island Oldies, here's the rock and roll news for the week of March 17th. Singer-songwriter Eric Carmen, best known for his hit song All By Myself, died this past weekend on the 11th of March at age 74. His star rose to fame with the power pop group The Raspberries before he became a very successful solo artist himself. The Raspberries had their debut release in 1972, and songs that went all the way up the charts were included Go All The Way, and a song that was actually banned by the BBC in the UK for sexually suggestive lyrics. However, four albums that they did afterwards, and he broke up the band in 1975, and he began a solo career. And, of course, among the songs that he's best known for is All By Myself, which also became one of Canadian singer Celine Dion's most iconic hits when she did a cover version of it. Eric Carmen has passed away at age 74. In other news, the Bee Gees made their U.S. television debut on The Ed Sullivan Show this week in 1968. Carl Perkins made his first TV appearance on the Ozark Jamboree in 1956. Legendary DJ Alan Freed hosted his first Moondog Coronation Ball in Cleveland, Ohio this week in 1952. And in 1978, the movie American Hot Wax, that was about Alan Freed, had its premiere. The film Rio Bravo with Dean Martin, Ricky Nelson, and Walter Brennan, along with John Wayne, opened this week in 1960. In 1958, Jerry Lee Lewis became the first artist to sing three songs on American Bandstand. He actually sang them and did not lip-sync them. Jefferson Airplane changed their name to Jefferson Starship this week in 1974. In 1957, Elvis Presley bought Graceland Mansion for $102,500, $37,000 of which was a mortgage. In 1969, this week, John Lennon married Yoko Ono in Gibraltar. A parade was held in London, England, before Martha Reeves headlined the first Motown tour of England that also featured Stevie Wonder, The Supremes, and The Temptations this week in 1965. In 1991, Michael Jackson signed a $60 million contract with Sony Records, the largest ever at the time. Dick Clark retired as host of American Bandstand this week in 1989, but 30 years earlier in 1959, he interviewed Bobby Rydell, who made his teenage television debut with Dick on American Bandstand. John Lennon and Yoko Ono began their Bed In for Peace in Amsterdam this week in 1969. In 1978, the British Broadcasting Corporation aired the Beatles parody The Ruttles, All You Need Is Cash. What a hysterical show that was, too. Bob Dylan's first electric album, Bring It All Home, released this week in 1965. A classic major movie, Blackboard Jungle, that launched the song Rock Around the Clock by Bill Haley and His Comets was released this week in 1955. In 1959, Bobby Darin's That's All album, which included Mac the Knife and Beyond the Sea, was released. Donna Summer received a star on the Hollywood Walk of Fame in 1992. Kenner, Louisiana named a street Lloyd Price Avenue after their native son in 1994. Tony Orlando received a star on the Hollywood Walk of Fame this week in 1990. The Coasters recorded Yakety Yak in 58. Bobby V cut Come Back When You Grow Up in 67. Sarah Vaughan recorded Whatever Lola Wants in 55. The Everly Brothers recorded Kathy's Clown in 1960. In 1961, Ricky Nelson recorded Hello, Mary Lou, and his dad, Ozzy, played the tenor guitar on the record while he celebrated his own birthday. He was turning 55. Elvis Presley's first post-Army recording session ended up recording Stuck on You, for which there were already 1.5 million advance orders. That happened in 1960. George Hamilton IV cut Abilene in 63. D. Clark recorded Raindrops in 61. Elvis back in the studio also in 61 recorded Can't Help Falling in Love.
Ray Peterson recorded The Wonder of You in 59, and Johnny Cash cut The Ring of Fire in 1963. Birthdays: Eddie Money, born in 1949, Nat King Cole in 1919, Adam Wade in 1935, Patty Boyd, known as Lola, former married to George Harrison, Eric Clapton. She is 80 this week. Zola Taylor of the Platters, born this week, 1936. Wilson Pickett, born in 1941. Clarence Frogman Henry is 87. Robin Luke, 82. Ruth Pointer from the Pointer Sisters, 78. Jerry Reed, born in 1937. Carl Palmer from Emerson, Lake and Palmer, 74. Joe Rivers from Johnny and Joe, born in 1935. Solomon Burke in 1940. Billy Joe Hunter, born in 1919. The late Johann Sebastian Bach, born 1685. He wrote the melodies for what became hits Whiter Shade of Pale and A Lover's Concerto and Joy. Jeremy Clyde from Chad and Jeremy is 83, George Benson, 81, John Sebastian from The Love and Spoonful, 74, and Chaka Khan is 71. And from Treasure Island Oldies, that's your rock and roll news for the week of March 17th. I'm Michael Godin.

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0: number one song. I'm so dizzy. Tommy Rowe and Dizzy on Treasure Island Oldies. Coming in at number two, surprisingly never got to number one. It was not locked out of number one by that song by Tommy Rowe. Creedence Clearwater Revival, their song sold over platinum. Proud Mary in at number two this week. The number three song from Sly and the Family Stone, a gold record for them. Coming in at number four, The Foundations from the UK with Build Me Up Buttercup, another gold record this time. And we round out the top five countdown from 1969 in at number five with a Classics 4 and Traces. Your top five countdown this week on Treasure Island Oldies.
1: And now, ladies and gentlemen, Michael Godin.

Continuing my musical tribute to Eric Carmen, Never Gonna Fall in Love Again, a big hit for him from his solo career in 1976. We also heard from Chase and Get It on Treasure Island Oldies. We're an hour away from the results of Voice Your Choice. 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
3: Campaigner and broadcaster Dame Esther Rantons died at the age of 86, surrounded by her family at her home in the New Forest. Grace McIntosh looks back at her life.
4: Dame Esther became a household name as the presenter of That's Life, hosting the BBC show for 21 years and helping pioneer a new style of consumer television. She went on to found Childline in 1986 and the Silver Line in 2012, supporting children and older people. After being diagnosed with stage 4 lung cancer in 2023, she became a prominent campaigner for assisted dying. Her family described her as their sunshine, praising her endless capacity for joy.
3: In other news, Andy Burnham says there are strong indications Iran played a part in the suspected terror plot near RAF Fairford. The Prime Minister's insisted the UK is working closely with the US and authorities have the situation under control. It's after Donald Trump criticised the decision to release the suspects on bail. Conservative Party leader Kemi Badenoch has reacted to Andy Burnham's comments.
5: So these are extremely concerning developments. I have been very vocal about how I believe that we need to focus more on national security.
3: In an effort to cut its appeal to young people and non-smokers, a new tax on vaping has come into force. Vaping products duties charged at £2.20 per 10 millilitres of vaping liquid, whether it contains nicotine or not, will be paid by manufacturers, importers and warehouse keepers approved by HMRC. It will be up to those operators as to whether they pass on the duty cost to retailers and consumers. A 4% hike to Ofgem's energy price caps taking effect from today across Scotland, England and Wales, amid warnings that household bills could soar by almost another £300 from January. Campaigners are urging the government to make plans now to support all households with energy costs this winter because of the severity of forecast bill hikes. In the Women's Champions League, Chelsea claim a goalless draw away at Lyon and Arsenal let slip a 2-goal lead to draw away at Paris FC. That's the latest from Radio News Hub. I'm Jules Eastbridge.
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2: Whatever the weather.
3: Variable amounts of cloud for Thursday with sunny spells for most. Some areas, though, could catch a shower. Temperatures ranging from 15 degrees Celsius in the north to 21 degrees Celsius in the south.

Brenda Lee's many hits you hardly ever hear anymore. That is Losing You, top 10 in 1963. We also heard from Brooke Benton with Kitty O, and we started off the hour continuing with my tribute to the great and the late Eric Carmen, formerly, of course, with the Raspberries, and his major solo career, a big hit for him in 1987, Hungry Eyes, getting us started this hour. Coming up in a half hour from now, the results of Voice, Your Choice. Tom Jones is in the spotlight with Daughter of Darkness and Help Yourself.

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I'll play it in 30 minutes.

spring has sprung, the grass has riz. Rick's rare rock and roll relic is a spring tune. Thank you very much, Rick. The artist, Tom Northcott, a name that you may remember. He was from Vancouver, born in 1943. He still is from Vancouver. A folk singer who had his own TV show in the 60s. He then gave up singing and became a commercial fisherman in the 1970s, following which he then became a lawyer, specializing in maritime and admiralty law. Tom Northcott, who planted thorns in Miss Allison's garden, Rick's rare rock and roll relic, this week on Treasure Island Oldies. Thank you very much, Rick.

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1: Thank you, Tom. Does the name Charles Fleischer ring a bell? Probably not. But if I told you that this American actor, stand-up comedian, musician, and writer is best known as the voices of Roger Rabbit, Benny the Cab, Greasy, and Psycho in Who Framed Roger Rabbit? Well, then it's probably a good bet that you can relate to who I am about to talk about. Moreover, you may even be able to relate to him further when I tell you that he's the originator of the quote, "If you remember the 60s, you really weren't there," which has been widely attributed and misattributed to various other celebrities. Now, as to the quote itself, some feel it succinctly sums up the impact that the evolution of psychedelic music had in the mid to late 60s. The arrangement and lyrics from a song released by a pioneering group in that genre further supports this. Formed in Los Angeles in 1965, a local group quickly gained attention for their distinctive sound, which combined elements of rock, folk, and electronic music with a sense of experimentation and psychedelia. Their debut single, released in 1966, became an instant hit and remains one of the most iconic psychedelic rock songs of all time. Their 1967 album further solidified their reputation as pioneers of psychedelic rock. The album showcased the band's ability to create immersive sonic landscapes, blending traditional rock instrumentation with innovative studio techniques and electronic effects. Now, despite their relatively short-lived career, the Electric Prunes left an indelible mark on the psychedelic rock genre, influencing countless musicians and bands in the decades that followed. Their willingness to embrace new technologies, unconventional song structures, and avant-garde aesthetics helped pave the way for the psychedelic movement of the late 60s and beyond. Imagine being able to shape the psychedelic rock genre during the mid-60s by proclaiming, "I had too much to dream last night." This week's Tom Locke Moment in Time.

They were from New York City, from Brooklyn, in fact. That is Stories with Ian Lloyd on lead vocals and Brother Louie in 1973. We also heard from the Raspberries once again. A good, really good one from them. Let's Pretend. And continuing my tribute to the late Eric Carmen on Treasure Island Oldies. We're about 10 minutes away from playing the winning song on Voice Your Choice. Tom Jones in the spotlight, Daughter of Darkness, and Help Yourself.

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The results will be up in about 10 minutes from now. It's time to compare the hits. First charted version of the song and the first charted single for the Four Tops from 1964, Baby, I Need Your Lovin', and 3 years later, a top five hit for Johnny Rivers. We compare the hits, Baby, I Need Your Lovin'.

our sound of the 70s for this week. That is Alice Cooper. And how are you going to see me now on Treasure Island Oldies? Well, here's how the results of Voice Your Choice played out this week. 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

0: Now, there's one you haven't heard in a long time. I guarantee you, Renton Wood and a lost treasure from him, You Got Soul, on Treasure Island Oldies. Well, Baby, You Got It is the actual title, but he keeps singing You Got Soul. Lost Treasure from 1967. Wrapping up our third hour. 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
2: Tribute has been paid to the broadcasting campaign of Dame Esther Rowntown after her death at the age of 86. Grace McIntosh is here with more.
3: The 86-year-old died surrounded by loved ones at her home in the New Forest on Wednesday. The broadcaster became a household name, hosting That's Life for 21 years before founding the children's charity Childline and later the Silver Line, supporting older people facing loneliness. In later life, she became a prominent campaigner for assisted dying after being diagnosed with terminal cancer. Her family described her as their sunshine and praised her endless capacity for joy. The NSPCC called her a unique and truly remarkable woman, saying she leaves an extraordinary legacy, while Prime Minister Andy Burnham said she changed countless lives and gave a voice to people who often went unheard.
2: The Prime Minister says there are strong indications that Iran played a part in a suspected terror plot near RAF Fairford. Five British nationals on their mid-20s were arrested on suspicion of explosives offences and terrorism, before later being bailed. The Conservative Party leader, Kemi Badenoch, has reacted to Andy Burnham's comments.
4: I'm particularly concerned because just a few days ago, our Foreign Secretary was shaking hands with the Iranian Foreign Minister. Meanwhile, Iran is planning attacks on our country. That's very worrying.
2: A new tax on vaping has come into force in an effort to cut its appeal to young people and non-smokers. Vaping products duties charged at £2.20 per 10 millilitres of vaping liquid, whether it contains nicotine or not, and it will be paid by manufacturers, importers and warehouse keepers, approved by HMRC. The energy price gap's gone up across Great Britain, with prices on average going up by 4%. It takes the annual cost of gas and electricity for an average home to £1,723 per year. Newborn babies will be tested for spinal muscular atrophy as part of a national trial across England from today. In football, Manchester City host Real Madrid tonight in the group stage of the Women's Champions League. In the Nations League, the Wales men's side take on Norway. That's the latest from Radio News Hub. I'm Jules Eastbridge.
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1: Whatever the weather.
2: Variable amounts of cloud for Thursday with sunny spells for most. Some areas, though, could catch a shower. Temperatures ranging from 15 degrees Celsius in the north to 21 degrees Celsius in the south.

Eric Carmen, All By Myself, the melody based on Rachmaninoff's Piano Concerto No. 2. A massive hit for him, a gold record in 1976, concluding my tribute to the great and unfortunately late Eric Carmen, All By Myself. We also heard from Brian Hyland with Gypsy Woman, a great version of the Impressions hit from 61, his gold record in 1970. We started off the hour with Joey Heatherton and a great version of the country classic by Ferlin Husky, a bombastic version in a way, Gone, starting off the fourth hour on this week's edition of Treasure Island Oldies.

great song from the Fifth Dimension, Working on a Groovy Thing on Treasure Island Oldies. Warning, warning, look who's here. It's our laughing lady of the island. Nice to see you once again this week. You've been looking through some old 60s magazines. Oh, okay. Yeah, the guys used to always wear like grill cream and all kinds of stuff on their hair. And that's no wonder there was this song by Janie Grant, huh?

0: fun novelty tune for us once again this week. Janie Grant and that greasy kid stuff. Originally recorded by Elvis over the G.I. Blues album. He never released it.
1: Can't you?

Joe Jeffrey Group and My Pledge of Love on Treasure Island Oldies. This is Michael Godin with a great version of the Beatles song with a little help from my friends. This is Joe Cocker.

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1: Is it true you love rock and roll? Well, well, well, have I got some rock and roll coming up for you. In fact, the rock and roll reunion is coming up next.

0: Jody Reynolds wrapping up our rock and roll reunion this week on Treasure Island Oldies with Endless Sleep. We also heard from our twin spin double play double bubble for this week, Joe Bennett and the Sparkle Tones with Penny Loafers and Bobby Socks along with Black Slacks. In addition, we heard the debut single from Jimmy Clanton with Just a Dream, The Charms with Otis Williams and Hearts of Stone, and the Jive Bombers with Bad Boy, and we started off the rock and roll reunion with John Fred, who later on in the late 60s came back with John Fred and his Playboy band with Judy in Disguise with Glasses. In 1959, he scored that hit, Shirley, wrapping up our rock and roll reunion this week on Treasure Island Oldies. And we'll be right back with your spot dance.
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0: Welcome back to Treasure Island Oldies. Before we head off the island for this week, would not be a show without your spot dance.

Jimmy Holiday and How Can I Forget? And Jimmy Rogers with Secretly Your Spot Dance, closing off our show for this week on Treasure Island Oldies. Thank you so much for your company. Look forward to seeing you once again next week on the show, and in a few weeks' time, on the 9th of April, live and throughout the week on the Broadcast Partner Network stations, it's the Technicolor Special. Every song will have a color in the song title. So looking forward to that and spending those 4 hours with you as well. In the meantime, I sure hope you have yourself a really good week. Take good care. And if you get a chance, come to the Treasure Island Oldies Daily Show. You can get it at treasureislandoldies.com, 11 a.m. Pacific. Take care. And bye for now. Good night.

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2: Prime Minister Andy Burnham has paid tribute to Dame Esther Ranson, who's died at the age of 86. The broadcaster and campaigner was known for hosting shows such as That's Life and later went on to set up Childline. She was also a champion for women and was a prominent figure in the Women of the Year Awards. Here she is talking back in 2021 after receiving the Lifetime Achievement for her contributions.
3: I think it still, even in these modern times, makes a difference to single out women because there still aren't enough role models for our young people, and I think it's very easy for girls to get disheartened if they don't see how much can be achieved by people just using their own ingenuity, their own creativity, and refusing to take no for an answer.
2: The Prime Minister says there are strong indications Iran played a part in a suspected terror plot near RAF Fairford in Gloucestershire. Andy Burnham says the UK is working closely with the US and the authorities have the situation under the strongest grip. Hundreds of prisoners are due to be released under the government's controversial early release scheme today, designed to tackle prison overcrowding. Earlier this year, ministers excluded certain offences, including some sexual offences and manslaughter, from the plans. Pia Sinha is from the Prison Reform Trust. She says the exclusions mean the government have less time to solve the problem.
4: There are going to be groups of people that won't be happy and satisfied with the outcome. But it's really, really important that for the long-term future of public safety, that we have to make these difficult decisions. And the Prime Minister himself was saying that we need a different type of politics now.
2: And newborn babies will be tested for spinal muscular atrophy, the condition which affects singer Jessie Nelson's twins, as part of a national trial from today. The new scheme, which is being rolled out across England, will look at whether adding SMA to the established blood spot test makes a difference to care. That's the latest from Radio News Hub. I'm Holly Hughes.
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1: Whatever the weather.
2: Sunny spells and largely dry conditions for most. A few showers and blustery conditions with temperatures closer to average and highs of 21 degrees Celsius.

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0: me, Sandy M, with another edition of Pop Decades. We kicked off the show today with a track from 1988. Remember that one from the Hot House Flowers? And Don't Go. So the usual fixtures and fittings in today's show. We have a retro rewind, a time tunnel, and a Sandy M's 12-incher finish. Let's continue with the track from 1990. Here's Adamski featuring Seal.
1: Sandy M's Pop Decade.

0: which leads us straight into this week's Retro Rewind. Three tracks back to back from the 60s, kicking it off with the Zombies.
1: Sandy M's Retro Rewind. 1968.

Retro Rewind. 1967.

0: was this week's Retro Rewind. You just heard from 1967, The Tremolos and Here Comes My Baby. Before that one from 1969, Shocking Blues and Venus. And kicking off the Retro Rewind was The Zombies and The Time of the Season from 1968. Let's dip into those 70s now. From 1979, a big number one from Elvis Costello and The Attractions.
1: Sandy M, bringing back memories on

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That was the Kinks and Lola. Before that one with the Hollies and Long Call Woman in a Black Dress. That was from 1971. And before that one from 1979, it was Elvis Costello and the Attractions and Oliver's Army. The Super Station.

0: leading us to this week's Time Tunnel, a top three from March of 1973.
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0: Time Tunnel, the top three from March 1973. At number three was T-Rex and 20th Century Boy. At number two was The Faces and Cindy Incidentally. And number one in March 1973 was Slade, Come On, Feel the Noise. So we've got one more track to squeeze in before Sandy M's 12-inch finish. Let's go next to 1994. Here's Blur and Park Life.
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0: That was Blur and Park Life from 1994, which sadly leads me to the end of another show. Thank you so much for your company again this week. I'm going to finish now with a Sandy M's 12-inch of Finish. This one comes from the group The Tom Tom Club back in the early 80s. The track was called Wordy Rapping Hood. Thanks for your company. Catch you the same time next week. Bye for now.
1: This is Sandy's 12-inch of Finish. See you next time.

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2: Dame Esther Ranson has died at the age of 86, surrounded by her family at her home in the New Forest. Grace McIntosh looks back at her life.
3: Dame Esther became a household name as the presenter of That's Life, hosting the BBC show for 21 years and helping pioneer a new style of consumer television. She went on to found Childline in 1986 and the Silver Line in 2012, supporting children and older people.
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2: Dame Esther Ranson has died at the age of 86, surrounded by her family at her home in the New Forest. Grace McIntosh looks back at her life.
3: Dame Esther became a household name as the presenter of That's Life, hosting the BBC show for 21 years and helping pioneer a new style of consumer television. She went on to found Childline in 1986 and the Silver Line in 2012, supporting children and older people. After being diagnosed with stage 4 lung cancer in 2023, she became a prominent campaigner for assisted dying. Her family described her as their sunshine, praising her endless capacity for joy.
2: Andy Burnham says there are strong indications Iran played a part in a suspected terror plot near RAF Fairford in Gloucestershire. The Prime Minister says the UK is working closely with the US and the authorities have the situation under the strongest grip. Tennessee officials were unable to put Chris DeGale Pike to death yesterday for a 1995 murder despite administering two doses of a lethal drug. A death penalty expert called it an unprecedented failure. Her lawyers say Pike was alive and loudly snoring after the attempted lethal injection and taken by ambulance from the prison. 50-year-old Pike had been scheduled for execution at 10 a.m. local time on Wednesday for the killing she committed at age 18 and would have been the first woman executed in Tennessee in more than 200 years. The Conservatives say people who are fit to work and aged under 25 will be unable to claim benefits if they've not worked continuously for 6 months. In the run-up to its party conference in Birmingham, which begins on Sunday, it characterised its plans as tough love for NEETs. And a new digital tracking system for every load of rubbish that waste sites receive will leave criminals nowhere to hide. That's what the government says as the scheme goes live. It's hoped the scheme will replace a paper-based system that officials say allows criminals to falsify documents and bury evidence of illegal dumping. That's the latest from Radio News Hub. I'm Holly Hughes.
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5: Whatever the weather.
2: Sunny spells and largely dry conditions for most. A few showers and blustery conditions with temperatures closer to average and highs of 21 degrees Celsius.

Good morning and welcome to Thursday. It's Mike Shepherd on Breakfast now until 10 a.m. this morning with another busy show lined up and ready to go with the best music for the health park right here on Radio Clatterbridge.

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1: 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It's Mike here until 10 with a busy show lined up for you today with some great music and chat. And it's all to come on Breakfast. Good morning.

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0: I won't start singing Happy Birthday on air, don't worry, as I don't want to lose listeners. But there was cake and balloons, and our chief executive, Liz Bishop, spoke to patients and staff about how far we've come since 1958. 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
1: A new tax on vaping products has come into force across the UK with the aim to make vaping less appealing to young people and non-smokers. The duty is £2.20 per 10 litres of vaping liquid. Self-employed delivery drivers face high targets, low pay and insecure contracts. A report by Citizens Advice says the combination creates intense pressure to prioritise speed at the expense of consumer needs. A Scottish Borders councillor has responded after Greggs announced plans to close four factories, including its site in Kelso.
2: It's been a very valued business in the local community. It employs quite a number of people. And thoughts today are really with them because it's an uncertain future.
1: That was Ewan Robson. The bakery chain says about 740 jobs will be lost over the next 2.5 years. And manufacturing firms are being invited to apply for a new scheme. It's aimed at cutting their electricity bills by up to 25%.

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They'll have all the usual features and another track from the Artist of the Week as well. It's all on the way on Live from the Bridge at 7pm tonight on Radio Clatter Bridge.

From Radio News Hub, I'm Holly Hughes. Tributes have been paid to broadcaster and campaigner Dame Esther Ranson following her death at the age of 86. The Prime Minister says there are strong indications Iran played a part in a suspected terror plot near RAF Fairford in Gloucestershire. Tennessee officials were unable to put Christy Gale Pike to death yesterday for a 1995 murder. And Anthony Joshua accepted a pay cut of over £10 million. His long-awaited clash with Tyson Fury to take place in the UK, according to his promoter.

0: 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It's the Mike Shepherd Breakfast Show till 10 with more details on what's to come from Clatterbridge later today and more great music next on Clatterbridge.
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2: Prime Minister Andy Burnham has paid tribute to Dame Esther Ranson, who's died at the age of 86. The broadcaster and campaigner was known for hosting shows like That's Life and later went on to set up Childline, the helpline for children suffering abuse or neglect. She was also a champion for women and was a prominent figure in the Women of the Year Awards. Here she is talking back in 2021 after receiving the Lifetime Achievement for her contributions.
3: I think it still, even in these modern times, makes a difference to single out women, because there still aren't enough role models for our young people. And I think it's very easy for girls to get disheartened if they don't see how much can be achieved by people just using their own ingenuity, their own creativity, and refusing to take no for an answer.
2: Her family have described her as our sunshine and praised her endless capacity for joy. An Indian airline captain who was at the controls of a Fly Dubai flight when a co-pilot stabbed him in an apparent attempt to crash the plane has been hailed a hero by world leaders. Smit Machar from Mumbai was seriously injured as passengers rushed into the cockpit and restrained the attacker. That's according to witnesses and Israeli authorities. The attack forced the flight carrying 174 people from Dubai to Tel Aviv to make an emergency landing in Saudi Arabia. The Prime Minister says there are strong indications Iran played a part in a suspected terror plot near RAF Fairford in Gloucestershire. Andy Burnham says the UK is working closely with the US and the authorities have the situation under the strongest grip. And newborn babies will be tested for spinal muscular atrophy. That's the condition which affects singer Jessie Nelson's twins as part of a national trial from today. The new scheme, which is being rolled out across England, will look at whether adding SMA to the established blood spot test programme for newborns makes a difference to care. That's the latest from Radio News Hub. I'm Holly Hughes.
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1: Whatever the weather.
2: Sunny spells and largely dry conditions for most. A few showers and blustery conditions with temperatures closer to average and highs of 21 degrees Celsius.

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All to come on Breakfast. 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
1: Arsenal have thrown away a two-goal lead to draw 2-2 with Paris FC in the Women's Champions League. Alessia Russo and Georgia Stanway put Arsenal in control, but Clara Mateo pulled one back before Leah Williamson was controversially penalised for handball. Maylene Mendy scored the resulting penalty to rescue a point for Paris. Elsewhere, Chelsea claimed a point in a goalless draw away at Lyon. It's the first time in 20 Champions League games that the French side haven't found the back of the net. Elsewhere, Cristiano Ronaldo has left Portugal's training camp, raising questions over his international future. The 41-year-old says he'll reveal the reasons for his decision in due course after talks with the Portuguese Football Federation president. And Tyson Fury and Anthony Joshua have traded good-natured jokes at the launch press conference for their December fight in Cardiff.
2: And then you got this guy here, he's carved in stone like Olympian, made of marble. And every time he gets cracked on the jaw, he falls over.
3: I've been waiting.
2: That's also true. That's also true.

playing the best music for the Hell Park. It's the Mike Shepherd Breakfast Show till 10. And from 10 p.m. tonight, Mandy Shepherd will be here for another Chilled at the Bridge. It's 3 hours of laid-back, easy listening, helping you to wind down after a long day. Make sure you give it a listen this evening from 10 p.m.

From Radio News Hub, I'm Holly Hughes. The government's controversial early prisoner release scheme begins today with hundreds of offenders set to walk free. Andy Burnham says there are strong indications Iran played a part in a suspected terror plot near RAF Fairford in Gloucestershire. The Indian airline captain, who was reportedly stabbed by a co-pilot in an attempt to crash a Fly Dubai flight, has been hailed as a hero by world leaders. And officials in Tennessee failed to put a woman to death yesterday despite administering two doses of a lethal drug.

0: Good morning, it's breakfast with Mike Shepherd on Radio Clatterbridge, 1386 AM. On the way shortly, details of what you can expect on Clatterbridge throughout the day, and we're back with more feel-good music next.
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0: 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Coffee Club on the way from 10 this morning. And on today's show, they'll have another team of the week. They'll be asking you to identify their celebrity with Who Am I? And they'll have another track from the artist of the week. It's all on the way from 10 a.m.

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I've got the latest news and sport on the way shortly and more great music in the next hour of the show.

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2: Broadcaster and campaigner Dame Esther Ranson has died aged 86. She became a household name hosting That's Life for 21 years before founding the children's charity Childline and later the Silver Line, supporting older people facing loneliness. Chris Sherwood is the CEO of the NSPCC. He's paid his tribute.
3: Through her efforts, more than 6 million children across the UK have had support from Childline. We are so proud of everything that she achieved for children and young people, and will take her work forward in the months and years ahead.
2: The government's controversial early prisoner release scheme begins today, with hundreds of offenders set to walk free. It's part of the plan to tackle the prison overcrowding crisis. Pia Sinner is from the Prison Reform Trust. She told us overcrowding in prisons is stopping offenders accessing the support they need to stop offending in the future.
4: You are trying to protect current victims through having these exemptions, but you're not necessarily protecting future victims, because it means that people will come out of the prison system not really addressing their offending behaviour needs, which is a different but equally challenging problem.
2: The UK government will look at how to keep Britain safe on flights after reports a pilot stabbed his colleague and tried to crash a plane bound for Israel. That's according to a Treasury minister. The fly-to-buy plane, travelling from the United Arab Emirates to Tel Aviv and carrying dozens of passengers, was forced to make an emergency landing in Saudi Arabia. The Conservatives say people who are fit to work and aged under 25 will be unable to claim benefits if they've not worked continuously for 6 months. In the run-up to its party conference in Birmingham, which begins on Sunday, it characterised its plans as tough love for NEETs. And officials in Tennessee failed to put a woman to death yesterday despite administering two doses of a lethal drug. Krista Gayle Pike had been sentenced for a murder she committed in 1995 when she was 18 and would have been the first woman executed in Tennessee in more than 200 years. That's the latest from Radio News Hub. I'm Holly Hughes.
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Can you believe we're into the final hour of breakfast already this morning? 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
1: Clatterbridge. Tributes are being paid to broadcaster and campaigner Dame Esther Ranson, who's died at the age of 86. The former presenter was known for hosting shows such as That's Life and later went on to set up Childline, the helpline for children suffering abuse or neglect. In recent years, she became a prominent voice in the campaign to legalise assisted dying in England and Wales. Fellow Dame Elaine Page and Scottish TV host Lorraine Kelly were among those paying tribute. The Brit Awards move to Manchester for this year's ceremony generated £5 million for the city and surrounding area. An independent study says the event also created more than 3,000 temporary jobs. The BBC has announced Amanda Land will return for another Christmas special this December. Lucy Punt will reprise her role as Amanda, who throws a last-minute party to impress an old school friend. And the Prince of Wales Earthshot Prize Awards will be streamed on Prime Video for the first time. The gala will be held in Mumbai next month.

Good morning, it's Mike on Breakfast Till 10. If you're about from lunchtime today between 12 and 1, then keep it Radio Clatterbridge, because we have our daily trip down memory lane with Midday Memories, digging out the finest songs of the past, right here on Radio Clatterbridge.

Radio News Hub, I'm Holly Hughes. The government's controversial early prisoner release scheme begins today with hundreds of offenders set to walk free. Andy Burnham says there are strong indications Iran played a part in a suspected terror plot near RAF Fairford in Gloucestershire. The Indian airline captain, who was reportedly stabbed by a co-pilot in an attempt to crash a Fly Dubai flight, has been hailed as a hero by world leaders. And officials in Tennessee failed to put a woman to death yesterday despite administering two doses of a lethal drug.

0: 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It's Mike on Breakfast till 10 with another great song next.
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Do give it a listen. They'll have all the usual features and another track from the artist of the week as well. It's all on the way on Live from the Bridge at 7 p.m. tonight on Radio Clatter Bridge.

I'm Mike Shepherd with the best music for the Hill Park on Radio Clatterbridge Breakfast. Thanks for your company this morning. We'll do it all over again tomorrow morning from 7, and the Coffee Club is next from 10. Thanks for having us on.

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2: Hundreds of prisoners are due to be released today under the government's controversial early release scheme designed to tackle prison overcrowding. Earlier this year, ministers excluded certain offences, including some sexual offences and manslaughter, from the plans, despite warnings that prisons will still remain nearly at full capacity. Pia Sinha is from the Prison Reform Trust.
3: Rather than putting these really controversial reforms in the too difficult to handle box, we have to tackle them because otherwise we are constantly going to stay in a state of permanent crisis.
2: Dame Esther Ranson has died aged 86. The broadcaster and campaigner hosted That's Life for 21 years before founding Childline. Chris Sherwood is the CEO of the NSPCC. He's paid his tribute.
4: Dame Esther Ranson was a truly remarkable woman. Her vision and her tireless commitment in campaigning to set up Childline and ensure there was a place for children to turn to have support and to ensure their voice was heard is a testament to her legacy.
2: The Indian airline captain, who was stabbed by a co-pilot in an apparent attempt to crash a flight of Dubai flight, has been hailed as a hero by world leaders. The attack forced the flights carrying 174 people from Dubai to Tel Aviv to make an emergency landing in Saudi Arabia. Andy Burnham says there are strong indications Iran played a part in a suspected terror plot near RAF Fairford in Gloucestershire. The Prime Minister says the UK is working closely with the US and the authorities have the situation under the strongest grip. And today is the start of Stoptober. That's a month for a smoker to try and give up the cigarettes for good. Noah Trail is from Action on Smoking and Health. He says it's a major expense.
5: This isn't a lifestyle cost. This is an expense. Is around £250 a month that comes out of their account before they even look at spending money on food, electricity, heating and bills.
2: That's the latest from Radio News Hub. I'm Holly Hughes.
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1: Whatever the weather.
2: Dry with clear spells, chilly in some parts with isolated mist or fog. Windy elsewhere with showers, some heavy and persistent, and highs of 23 degrees Celsius.
1: From the heart of the Health Park with Graham Johnson.

That's All For One with a song called I Swear. Before that, it was the Scissor Sisters, I Don't Feel Like Dancing. It's Thursday, October the 1st. It is the Coffee Club. I'm Graham Johnson, here till 12 noon. And we've got all your regular Thursday morning bits and pieces in all the usual places coming up between now and 12. Including, we have got, in two records time, we're going to start giving you the clues for our mystery personality game, Who Am I? Three sets of clues interspersed with some music should lead you to the identity of our mystery personality. See if you can work out the personality. And once we've identified that person, we'll play a piece of music from them. Coming up just after the 11 o'clock news, second song in after the 11 o'clock news, is a piece of music for our Team of the Week. Team of the Week this week is the radiotherapy team from the Liverpool Cancer Centre. Yes, they are part of Clatterbridge Hospital. In fact, in spite of the fact that they're based in Liverpool, the Liverpool Cancer Centre will be here between, just after the 11 o'clock news, and we've got a song that was chosen by Mary. So that is a piece of music coming up just after the 11 o'clock news. Around 11:30, we've got music from Emily Sande, who is our artist of the week. So stay tuned for a little bit of Emily. And still to come as well, the bits you only get on a Thursday morning when I'm here. Two duets together at 11:20. It Takes Two. And in the last half hour of the programme, we shall be looking back at what has happened on this date in years gone by. Looking at some of the people who were born on this date, looking at some of the things that have happened on this date, and going back to 2001, I'm playing you the number one song on this date in that year. Do stay tuned. Loads of great stuff to come between now and 12, as well as those features I've just mentioned. We've got a stack of wonderful music, including this from Talk Talk.

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We are here 24 hours a day, 7 days a week, right throughout the year. And this is Thursday morning's Coffee Club with myself, Graham Johnson. And you've just been listening to Teo Cruz and a cover version of a song by Keane, a song that's called Everybody's Changing. Right, it is time to play Who Am I? Three sets of clues should lead you to the identity of our mystery personality, our mystery singer. So, I shall give you the first set of clues. He was born Gordon Matthew Thomas Sumner on the 2nd of October 1951 at Sir G.B. Hunter Memorial Hospital in Wallsend, Northumberland, in England. He was the eldest of four children. He grew up near Wallsend shipyards, which made an impression on him. As a child, he helped his father deliver milk, and by 10 was obsessed with an old Spanish guitar left by an emigrating friend of his father. He learned to sing and play simultaneously by listening to records at home. After leaving school in 1969, he enrolled at the University of Warwick in Coventry, but left after a term. After working as a bus conductor, building labourer and tax officer, he attended the North Counties College of Education, now Northumbria University, from 1971 to 74, and qualified as a teacher. He taught at St Paul's First School in Cramlington for 2 years. He performed jazz in the evenings, at weekends, and during breaks from college and teaching, playing with the Phoenix Jazzmen, Newcastle Big Band, and Last Exit. In January 1977, he joined Stuart Copeland and Henry Padovani, soon to be replaced by Andy Summers, to form The Police, becoming the band's lead singer, bass player, and primary songwriter. From 1978 to 1983, the band had five UK chart-topping albums: Outlandos d'Amour, Regatta de Blanc, Zenyatta Mondatta, Ghosts in the Machine, and Synchronicity, the last of which appeared on Rolling Stone's list of the 500 greatest albums of all time in 2023. Synchronicity was nominated for five Grammy Awards, including Album of the Year in 1983. It included their most successful song, Every Breath You Take, which was written by our mystery singer. Do you know who he is? If you do, well done. If you don't and you need more clues, I'll give you some more clues after we have our next piece of music. I've just played you a piece of music that was a cover version of a song that was originally written and recorded by Keane. So now, let's reverse that. Let's have Keane doing a cover version of someone else's song. This is Keane and a cover version of Disco 2000, originally recorded by Pulp. Or was it Blur? I've just forgotten who it was. Oh dear.

That's Keane and a cover version of the song originally recorded by Pulp called Disco 2000. We're currently giving you the clues for our mystery personality game. Who am I? We've given you one set of clues. And Steve has been in touch with the studio. He got it after the first set of clues. If you got it after the first set of clues, well done. If you need the second set of clues, let me tell you that our mystery personality released a solo single, Spread a Little Happiness, from the film of the Dennis Potter television play Brimstone and Treacle. The song was a reinterpretation of the 1920s musical Mr. Cinders by Vivian Ellis and was a top 20 hit in the UK, reaching number 16. In November 1984, he was part of Band Aid's Do They Know It's Christmas, which raised money for famine relief victims in Ethiopia. Released in June 1985, he sang the line, I Want My MTV on Money for Nothing by Dire Straits. And in July 1985, he performed Police Hits at the Live Aid concert at Wembley Stadium in London. He also joined Dire Straits for Money for Nothing and sang two duets with Phil Collins. His first solo album, 1985's Dream of the Blue Turtles, included hit singles If You Love Somebody, Set Them Free, Fortress Around Your Heart, Love is the Seventh Wave, and Russians. Within a year, the album reached triple platinum sales. It also received Grammy nominations for Album of the Year, Best Male Pop Vocal Performance, Best Jazz Instrumental Performance, and Best Engineered Recording. In 1986, the band Police split up, allowing the singer to concentrate on solo projects. He released Nothing Like the Sun in 1987, which included singles We'll Be Together, Fragile, and Englishman in New York. It went double platinum and won Best British Album at the 1988 Brit Awards, and in 1989 received three Grammy nominations, including a second consecutive Album of the Year nomination. His 1991 album, The Soul Cages, included All This Time and the Grammy-winning title track. The album went platinum. Do you know who I'm talking about, or do you need more clues? If you need more clues, give them to you after the next piece of music. And the next piece of music comes from UB40. It's another cover version. It's a cover version of a song that was written by Neil Diamond. This is UB40 and Red Red Wine.

There we are. Red, Red Wine, UB40, of course. Greatest song from them. We are currently giving you the clues for our mystery personality game. I've given you two sets of clues. By now, a lot of you should have the answer to our mystery person's identity. But if you need the third set of clues, his fourth solo album, Ten Summoners Tales, peaked at number 2 in the UK and US album charts in 1993 and went triple platinum in just over a year. The title is a wordplay on his surname, Sumner, and The Summoner's Tale, one of the Canterbury Tales by Geoffrey Chaucer. Hit singles on the album included Fields of Gold, inspired by the barley fields next to his Wiltshire home, and If I Ever Lose My Faith in You, with the latter earning his second award for Best Male Pop Singer at the 36th Grammy Awards. His 1996 album Mercury Falling debuted strongly with the single Let Your Soul Be Your Pilot, reaching number 15 in the UK singles chart, but the album soon dropped from the charts. A period of relative musical inactivity followed from 1997 before he eventually re-emerged in September 1999 with a new album, Brand New Day, which gave him two more UK top 20 hits, with the title track Brand New Day featuring Stevie Wonder on harmonica and Desert Rose. The album went triple platinum in January 2001. In October 2006, he released an album entitled Songs from the Labyrinth, featuring the music of John Dowland, an Elizabethan-era composer, and accompaniment from Bosnian lute player Edin Karamazov. His 11th studio album titled The Last Ship, inspired by his childhood experiences and the shipbuilding industry in Wall's End, was released on the 24th of September 2013, and the album features guest artists with roots in northeast England, including Brian Johnson, vocalist from the band AC/DC. His first rock album in many years, 57th and 9th, was released in November 2016, with the title being a reference to the New York City intersection he crossed every day to get to the studio where much of the album was recorded. He released his 15th and most recent studio album, The Bridge, in November 2021. He has sold a total of more than 100 million records as a solo artist and as a member of The Police. He has received 3 Brit Awards, a Golden Globe, an Emmy, and 4 Academy Award nominations. He's also received 17 Grammy Awards and was inducted into the Rock and Roll Hall of Fame as a member of The Police in 2003. He received a CBE from Queen Elizabeth II for services to music. Who is our mystery person? I shall tell you after the next piece of music. If you need more time to think on it, you've got the length of time it takes Mama Cass to say, "Dream a little dream of me."

was Mama Cass of the Mamas and the Papas and a solo single from her dream, A Little Dream of Me. And while you're dreaming little dreams of me, I'll tell you the answer to our Who Am I quiz for the day. It was Gordon Sumner was the singer. Told you that was his real name. He works under the name of Sting, and he was our mystery personality for today's Who Am I. And from Sting, we're going to hear Fields of Gold.

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3: We've all had those moments we tell ourselves, it's just nothing.
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3: 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Your NHS is here to see you safely. Just speak to your GP.

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Of course, the whole thing went wrong. And my mama had some great advice, so I thought I'd put it in the words of this song. 'Cause I can still hear her saying,

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Now there's a whole lot of girls just looking for a good man like you. But you ain't ever gonna meet him if you give up now and say you're whole.

Bruce Springsteen and Only the Strong Survive, title track from an album he recorded of some favourite Motown songs from the past. From the heart of the Health Park in Clatterbridge Hospital on 1386 AM, also broadcasting to the Clatterbridge Cancer Centre in Liverpool. We're available online at radioclatterbridge.co.uk and on the Radio Clatterbridge app, which you can download from your favourite app store. 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This is The Coffee Club. I am Graham Johnson, and these are Train.

Dua Lipa and Love Again. And if you thought you recognised part of the backing track to that, it was a sample from a song by White Town from 1997 when it reached number one, a song that was called Your Woman. So that's where you've heard some of that backing track before. We're going to head to the news with King and a song called Love and Pride. Second up after the news, it's going to be our team of the week. It's the radiotherapy team from the Cancer Centre in Liverpool. And they have chosen, well, Mary from the team has chosen Queen with We Are the Champions. That's going to be second up after the news. Do stay tuned for that. I've got some great stuff to come between 11 and 12. I'll give you all the details after the news. Right now, as I've said, we're going to head to the news with a piece of music from King. This is called Love and Pride.

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2: The government's controversial early prisoner release scheme begins today, with hundreds of offenders set to walk free. Around 5,000 will be released in stages as part of the plan to tackle the prison overcrowding crisis. Pia Sinner is from the Prison Reform Trust. She told us overcrowding in prisons is stopping offenders accessing the support they need to stop offending in the future.
3: You are trying to protect current victims through having these exemptions, but you're not necessarily protecting future victims, because it means that people will come out of the prison system not really addressing their offending behaviour needs, which is a different but equally challenging problem.
2: Broadcaster and campaigner Dame Esther Ranson has died aged 86. She became a household name hosting That's Life for 21 years before founding the children's charity Childline and later the Silver Line, supporting older people facing loneliness. Chris Sherwood is the CEO of the NSPCC.
4: Through her efforts, more than 6 million children across the UK have had support from Childline. We are so proud of everything that she achieved for children and young people, and we'll take her work forward in the months and years ahead.
2: The UK government will look at how to keep Britons safe on flights after a pilot stabbed his colleague and tried to crash a plane bound for Israel. That's according to a Treasury minister. The Fly Dubai plane, travelling from the UAE to Tel Aviv and carrying dozens of passengers, was forced to make an emergency landing in Saudi Arabia. Officials in Tennessee failed to put a woman to death yesterday despite administering two doses of a lethal drug. Krista Gayle Pike had been sentenced for a murder she committed in 1995 when she was 18 and would have been the first woman executed in Tennessee in more than 200 years. And a new digital tracking system for every load of rubbish that waste sites receive will leave criminals nowhere to hide. That's what the government says as the scheme goes live. It's hoped the scheme will replace a paper-based system that officials say allowed criminals to bury evidence. That's the latest from Radio News Hub. I'm Holly Hughes.
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0: Whatever the weather.
2: Dry with clear spells, chilly in some parts with isolated mist or fog. Windy elsewhere with showers, some heavy and persistent, and highs of 23 degrees Celsius.
0: From the heart of the Health Park with Graham Johnson.

There we go. Queen, We Are the Champions, bringing us back into the second hour of the Coffee Club, along with Ballroom Blitz by Sweet. And that song, We Are the Champions, was chosen by Mary from our Team of the Week for this week. The Team of the Week is the radiotherapy team at the Clatterbridge Cancer Centre in Liverpool. And she chose that, Queen, We Are the Champions. So we're happily playing it for her. Do you tune to Radio Clatterbridge? This is the Coffee Club. It's the second hour of Thursday morning's Coffee Club. I'm Graham Johnson here till 12 noon. Still to come, what do we have? We have our two in a row feature, It Takes Two, two duets together coming up at about 20 past 11. Half past 11, we've got music from our Artist of the Week. And this week's Artist of the Week is Emily Sandé. And we've got a great song from her to come. And also, in the last half hour of the programme, we look back at what has happened on this date in years gone by. It's the 1st of October. So what has happened on the 1st of October in years gone by? We're going to look at some of the people who were born on this day, some of the things that have happened on this day, and we're going to go back to the year 2001 and play the number one single from this date. So much to look forward to in the second hour of the programme. And not just that, we've got Baby Spice as well. This is Emma Bunton and one of her solo singles. This is a solo single from Emma. This is Free Me.

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This is Thursday Morning's Coffee Club with myself, Graham Johnson, and you've just been listening to Prefab Sprout with When Love Breaks Down, and before that it was Emma Bunton with Free Me. It's 20 past 11, and that means it's time for our two duets in a row feature, bit of the programme that's called It Takes Two. We play you two duets just because we can. And today we're going to feature Nelly and Kelly Rowland with a song called Dilemma. And after that, it's Glen Campbell with Elton John from the album which Elton John put together during COVID. It was called The Lockdown Sessions. He recorded songs and he didn't actually record them with other people, but he got other people to record the bits he wanted and then put it all together himself. So from The Lockdown Sessions, it's Elton John and Glen Campbell with I'm Not Gonna Miss You. But first of all, this is Nelly and Kelly Rowland on a song that's called Dilemma.

Glen Campbell and Elton John, I'm Not Gonna Miss You, taken from Elton John's album The Lockdown Sessions. Before that, it was Nelly and Kelly Rowland with a song called Dilemma. Those were our two duets together, the bit of the programme that's called It Takes Two. Coming up after the next piece of music, we're going to have something from our Artist of the Week. The Artist of the Week for this week is Emily Sandé, and we've got a piece of music from her called Suitcase, which is coming up after the next piece of music, which is The Righteous Brothers with You've Lost That Loving Feeling. We're also going to play Wherever You Will Go by Charlene Soraya. And once we do that, we're going to look back at what has happened on this date in years gone by. Things that have happened, people that were born. And we're going to go back to 2001 and play the number one song from that year on this date. So much still to come in the last half hour of the programme. If I were you, I'd just stay where you are and listen to the music. You know.

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You've just been listening to Charlene Soraya and Wherever You Will Go. And before that, it was Emily Sandé, our Artist of the Week, and a piece of music from her called Suitcase. Time to look back at what has happened on this date in years gone by. It is October the 1st, 2026 today. But what has happened on previous October the 1st? Well, October the 1st is the 274th day of the year in the Gregorian calendar. 91 days remain until the end of the year. And on this date in 959, Edgar the Peaceful became King of All England in succession to his brother, Eadvig. In 1553, the coronation of Queen Mary I of England was held at Westminster Abbey. She was the daughter of Henry VIII. She was the sister of her predecessor, Edward VI, and also of her successor, Elizabeth I. On this date in 1861, Mrs. Beaton's Book of Household Management was published, going on to sell 60,000 copies in its first year and remaining in print until the present day. On this date in 1908, Ford Model T automobiles are offered for sale at a price of $825. On this date in 1964, the Japanese Shinkansen, the bullet train, began high-speed rail services between Tokyo and Osaka. And on the subject of speed, on this date in 1969, Concorde broke the sound barrier for the first time. On this date in 1971, Walt Disney World opened near Orlando in Florida. And on this date in 1982, Sony and Philips launched the compact disc in Japan. On the same day, Sony released the model CDP-101 compact disc player, the first player of its kind. Famous people to have been born on this date. Born on this date in 1207, King Henry III of England, who reigned from October 1216 to November 1272. Paul Dukas, the French composer, most notably the composer of The Sorcerer's Apprentice. He was born on this date in 1865. And on this date in 1881, William Boeing, the American engineer and businessman who founded the Boeing Company, was born. On this date in 1924, Jimmy Carter, the American politician, 39th President of the United States of America, and the Nobel Peace Prize winner in 2002. Born on this date in 1935, Julie Andrews, the English actress and singer, best known for her roles in Mary Poppins and The Sound of Music. And on this date in 1956, Theresa May, the English politician and former Prime Minister of the United Kingdom, was born. Harry Hill, the English comedian and author, was born on this date in 1964. And on this date in 1974, Keith Duffy, the Irish singer, songer, dancer and actor, famously a member of Boyzone, he was born this date, 1974. We're going to go back to 2001 for the number one hit single that we're going to play you. And it is Kylie Minogue with Can't Get You Out of My Head. The song spent 4 weeks at the top of the charts in Britain between the 29th of September 2001 and the 26th of October 2001. It was her sixth solo number one of eight solo number one hits, and she had 36 solo top 10 hits. She played Charlene in Neighbours. Neighbours also launched the careers of Jason Donovan, Natalie Imbruglia, Holly Valance, Delta Goodrum and Craig McLaughlin, amongst many others. But as I said, number one on this date in 2001, Kylie Minogue, I Can't Get You Out of My Head.

Kylie Minogue with Can't Get You Out of My Head, number one on this date in 2001. Good grief, 25 years ago. Now, still got some more great music to play for you between now and the top of the hour, 12 o'clock. Don't forget, after the news at the top of the hour, we're going to have Midday Memories. But taking us a little bit closer to the news at 12, we're going to have Stupid Cupid from Connie Francis, following that with The Pretenders and A Thin Line Between Love and Hate.

The Pretenders, Thin Line Between Love and Hate. Before that, Stupid Cupid from Connie Francis. And I realised while that song was playing that it was actually also a former number one from this date in years gone by. It was actually number one on this date in 1958. So a little on this day bonus for you there with a bit of music from Connie Francis. We've got one more piece of music to play on the programme today. It's going to be Spandau Ballet with a little spot of gold. I hope you've enjoyed the last 2 hours worth of Thursday morning's Coffee Club with myself, Graham Johnson. Mike will be here with the Coffee Club tomorrow morning between 10 and 12. And Mandy Shepherd will be here tonight between 7 and 9 with Live from the Bridge. And as it's a Thursday night, Live from the Bridge is going to be a country music special. So join Mandy for a lot of great country sounds between 7 and 9 tonight. I'm Graham Johnson. I've been with you for the last 2 hours. I shall be back with you next Thursday morning for another Thursday morning Coffee Club with all the regular bits and pieces in the places you'd expect to find them. But we're going to head to the news at the top of the hour with Spandau Ballet. This is a great song from them called Gold. And just take good care of yourselves and enjoy Radio Clatterbridge.

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2: Hundreds of prisoners have been released under the government's controversial early release scheme designed to tackle prison overcrowding. Earlier this year, ministers excluded certain offences, including some sexual offences and manslaughter, from the plans. Pia Sina is from the Prison Reform Trust. She says the exclusions mean the government have less time to solve the problem.
3: There are going to be groups of people that won't be happy and satisfied with the outcome. But it's really, really important that for the long-term future of public safety, that we have to make these difficult decisions. And the Prime Minister himself was saying that we need a different type of politics now.
2: Next, the UK has announced a fresh wave of sanctions targeting the Kremlin's war chest and people accused of involvement in the torture of Ukrainian civilians. 23 individuals and entities will be subject to asset freezes and travel bans. Meanwhile, 8 ships linked to Russia's so-called shadow fleet will be subject to trade sanctions. The Prime Minister has paid tribute to Dame Esther Ranson following her death, aged 86. The broadcaster and campaigner hosted That's Life for 21 years before founding Childline. Andy Burnham said she had changed countless lives and gave a voice to people who often went unheard. Chris Sherwood is the CEO of the NSPCC. He's paid this tribute.
4: Dame Esther Ranson was a truly remarkable woman. Her vision and her tireless commitment in campaigning to set up Childline and ensure there was a place for children to turn to have support and to ensure their voice was heard is a testament to her legacy.
2: England striker Ivan Toney has denied assaulting a man at a Soho nightclub. The 30-year-old footballer from Northampton is accused of headbutting and punching a man during a confrontation at a nightclub in central London. And stars Peter Capaldi, Robert Carlyle and Shirley Henderson are among those nominated for BAFTA Scotland Awards. The winners will be announced on Sunday, November 15th at a ceremony in Glasgow. That's the latest from Radio Newser. I'm Tanita Sims.
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1: Whatever the weather.
2: Sunny spells and largely dry conditions for most. A few showers mainly in the west with blustery winds in the northwest. Cooler than Wednesday with highs of 21 degrees Celsius.

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1: Elder Home is a nursing home here on the Clatterbridge Health Park, a charitable organisation, been on the site since 1989, looking after the elderly and infirm. We're funded mainly by our residents that come in here, a combination of paid for by themselves, by the National Health Service put here under the continuing healthcare, and paid for out of the Wirral Council. We do take people from other councils, funded here under the social services budget. The home is run as a very high quality nursing home. We offer very high standards of care. We have teams.

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Before you set off on a long journey, remember to check your vehicle. 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
2: It's really, really important that for the long-term future of public safety, that we have to make these difficult decisions.
3: Hundreds of prisoners are being released today. I'm Holly Hughes, and this is your lunchtime news programme from Radio News Hub. Also coming up, Dame Esther Ranson has died. And a woman on death row in Tennessee has survived two lethal injections. But first, a look at all the other stories making headlines today with Tanita Sims.
4: Israel handed Britain intelligence about a suspected terror plot near RAF Fairford. That's what Benjamin Netanyahu has claimed. The Israeli Prime Minister says his country warned UK authorities about the attack shortly before Britain's announcement of a ban on trade with illegal Israeli settlements. He has denied assaulting a man at a Soho nightclub. The 30-year-old footballer from Northampton is accused of headbutting and punching a man during a confrontation at a nightclub in central London on December 6th last year. UK population growth is estimated to have slowed to its lowest rate outside the COVID-19 pandemic since 1998. The sharp slowdown is mostly due to the ongoing fall in net migration, which has dropped rapidly since hitting record levels in 2023. And a new exhibition, all about Mary, Queen of Scots, aims to challenge people who mainly know her through her death. Mary was executed after being imprisoned for 19 years, but curators at the National Museum of Scotland want to try and give a flavour of what it was like to be in her court.
3: Now our top story today, Dame Esther Ranson has died at the age of 86. Lisa Darville takes a look back at her life.
5: Born in 1940, Esther grew up in North London and went on to study English at Oxford, a bold path for a woman in post-war Britain. She found her true calling at the BBC, where she became a household name through That's Life, the long-running programme that mixed consumer journalism with heart and humour. Her unmistakable voice and sharp wit shone a light on injustices and celebrated the quirks of everyday life. But it was her work beyond TV that perhaps

0: Perhaps defines her legacy best. In 1986, she founded Childline, the first national helpline for children in distress, a service that has helped millions. And later, she championed older people through the Silver Line, working towards ensuring no one needed to face loneliness alone. She was also a champion for women and was a prominent figure in the Women of the Year Awards, receiving the Lifetime Achievement in 2021, recognising her contributions to women's rights and advocacy.
1: I think it still, even in these modern times, makes a difference to single out women, because there still aren't enough role models for our young people. And I think it's very easy for girls to get disheartened if they don't see how much can be achieved by people just using their own ingenuity, their own creativity, and refusing to take no for an answer.
0: She became Dame Esther Anson in the New Year's Honours List of 2015 for her services to children and older people through her work in broadcasting and charity. Esther Ranson combined tenacity with compassion and turned fame into real, lasting change.
2: Hundreds of prisoners are being released today in a bid to tackle prison overcrowding. Georgia Lee reports.
3: A prisoner said, "Justice system, what justice system? Thank you, Andy Burnham," as he walked free from jail earlier today. The inmate was one of hundreds the government says it has been forced to let out to free up space in overcrowded jails. The first wave of releases began today, with 700 criminals expected to be freed across the country. Some 5,000 prisoners are scheduled to be released in stages over the next year, down from 6,000 after ministers intervened to exempt rapists and the most serious child sex offenders. The plan to free up capacity in the overcrowded male prison estate comes as figures show the number of people behind bars has jumped by more than 1,700 in the past 3 months. Ministers say the expanded early release scheme is needed to prevent the justice system from collapsing after a summer when the issue dominated news headlines. Pia Sinner is from the Prison Reform Trust. She agrees.
4: You are trying to protect current victims through having these exemptions, but you're not necessarily protecting future victims, because it means that people will come out of the prison system not really addressing their offending behaviour needs, which is a different but equally challenging problem.
3: She adds that it's more about the long term.
4: There are going to be groups of people that won't be happy and satisfied with the outcome, but it's really, really important that for the long-term future of public safety, that we have to make these difficult decisions. And the Prime Minister himself was saying that we need a different type of politics now.
2: Still to come on the programme today, a woman has survived 2 lethal injections in Tennessee, and how to stay on top of bills this winter.
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2: Officials in Tennessee failed to put a woman to death yesterday, despite administering 2 doses of a lethal drug. I'm here with Frankie Hairsine, who can tell us more. So, Frankie, could you just give me some background first? Why was Krista Gayle Pike given the death penalty?
8: So it's for a killing she committed when she was 18 in 1995, which involved marking the satanic symbol on the body of the victim. Pike's now 50 and would have been the first woman to be executed in Tennessee in more than 200 years.
2: What's happened now? How is she still alive?
8: Well, Pike has now been taken to hospital after being administered with 2 doses of a lethal injection. She was actually described as alive and loudly snoring. Now, Robin M. Maher, the executive director of the Death Penalty Information Center, says what Pike experienced is singular and unparalleled. She added that 7 other people have survived medical problems due to the execution team's failure to access a vein to administer lethal injection drugs. but no one has stayed alive after receiving the drugs used in such executions. Lawyers for Pike have now filed an emergency motion to the US Supreme Court seeking to immediately halt and stay the execution, saying she was in unnecessary agony and it was violating her right to be executed free of cruel and unusual punishment.
2: Three quarters of Brits say they're taking small steps to make life easier for their future selves. Research from Smart Energy GB found over three quarters believe in planning ahead, with popular habits including collecting loyalty points and planning meals. Our reporter James Hayhoe spoke to Will Pollard from Smart Energy GB to learn more about how thinking ahead could help people stay in control of their energy bills this winter.
9: The research shows that most people do want to look after their future selves, with more than three quarters saying they try to adopt habits now that will make life easier later on. However, many people also say it can be difficult to think beyond the day-to-day, and that's why small, manageable steps are the key to making a difference over time.
10: And what small steps can people take to make life a bit easier for the future selves?
9: One of the clearest messages from the research is that helping your future self isn't about making dramatic lifestyle changes. It's often the small, practical habits that make a difference over time, whether that's planning meals, setting calendar reminders for renewal dates, shopping around for better deals, or keeping a closer eye on household spending. Technology can also help. For example, if you prepay for your energy, upgrading to a smart meter means you can top up from home instead of making a trip to the shops, while the in-home display gives you a clearer view of your energy use and remaining credit. And that can make it easier to budget, plan ahead, and stay in control, especially as winter approaches and household costs increase.
10: And finally, where can listeners go to learn more?
9: People can find out more by visiting smartenergygb.org or by searching Get a Smart Meter. There's lots of information out there about how smart meters work and the benefits they can bring, including for people who prepay for their energy. And if anyone is worried about paying their bills, it's really important to seek support early. The first step is to contact your energy supplier, and you can also get free independent support from organisations such as Citizens Advice.
2: Let's have a quick look at the weather before we go. Sunny spells and largely dry conditions for most. A few showers and blustery conditions with temperatures closer to average and highs of 21 degrees Celsius. I'm Holly Hughes and this has been your lunchtime news programme from Radio News Hub. Have a lovely afternoon and bye for now.

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1: A new tax on vaping products has come into force across the UK with the aim to make vaping less appealing to young people and non-smokers. The duty is £2.20 per 10 litres of vaping liquid. Self-employed delivery drivers face high targets, low pay and insecure contracts. A report by Citizens Advice says the combination creates intense pressure to prioritise speed at the expense of consumer needs. A Scottish Borders councillor has responded after Greggs announced plans to close four factories, including its site in Kelso.
2: It's been a very valued business in the local community. It employs quite a number of people. And thoughts today are really with them because it's an uncertain future.
1: That was Ewan Robson. The bakery chain says about 740 jobs will be lost over the next 2.5 years. And manufacturing firms are being invited to apply for a new scheme. It's aimed at cutting their electricity bills by up to 25%.

from Radio News Hub, I'm Holly Hughes. The government's controversial early prisoner release scheme begins today with hundreds of offenders set to walk free. Andy Burnham says there are strong indications Iran played a part in a suspected terror plot near RAF Fairford in Gloucestershire. The Indian airline captain, who was reportedly stabbed by a co-pilot in an attempt to crash a Fly Dubai flight, has been hailed as a hero by world leaders. And officials in Tennessee failed to put a woman to death yesterday despite administering two doses of a lethal drug.

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1: Arsenal have thrown away a two-goal lead to draw 2-2 with Paris FC in the Women's Champions League. Alessia Russo and Georgia Stanway put Arsenal in control, but Clara Mateo pulled one back before Leah Williamson was controversially penalised for handball. Maylene Mendy scored the resulting penalty to rescue a point for Paris. Elsewhere, Chelsea claimed a point in a goalless draw away at Lyon. It's the first time in 20 Champions League games that the French side haven't found the back of the net. Elsewhere, Cristiano Ronaldo has left Portugal's training camp, raising questions over his international future. The 41-year-old says he'll reveal the reasons for his decision in due course after talks with the Portuguese Football Federation president. And Tyson Fury and Anthony Joshua have traded good-natured jokes at the launch press conference for their December fight in Cardiff.
2: And then you got this guy here. He's carved in stone like Olympian, made of marble. And every time he gets cracked on the jaw, he falls over.
3: I've been waiting.
2: That's also true.

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1: Tributes are being paid to broadcaster and campaigner Dame Esther Ranson, who's died at the age of 86. The former presenter was known for hosting shows such as That's Life and later went on to set up Childline, the helpline for children suffering abuse or neglect. In recent years, she became a prominent voice in the campaign to legalise assisted dying in England and Wales. Fellow Dame Elaine Page and Scottish TV host Lorraine Kelly were among those paying tribute. The Brit Awards moved to Manchester for this year's ceremony generated £5 million for the city and surrounding area. An independent study says the event also created more than 3,000 temporary jobs. The BBC has announced Amanda Land will return for another Christmas special this December. Lucy Punch will reprise her role as Amanda, who throws a last-minute party to impress an old school friend. And the Prince of Wales Earthshot Prize Awards will be streamed on Prime Video for the first time. The gala will be held in Mumbai next month.

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2: Prisoners have thanked Andy Burnham as they walked three from jail early. The first wave of releases began today, with 700 criminals expected to be free across the country. It's under the government's controversial early release scheme, designed to tackle prison overcrowding. Here's one of them.
3: Yeah, in a way, yeah. Maybe, yeah. Especially with my condition as well. Like I said, I suffer from psychosis, so yeah, it's better to be out sooner than later, if you know what I mean.
2: Next, a former prep teacher who sexually abused a boy she tutored has been jailed for 7 years. 65-year-old Deborah Franklin, who taught at a prep school in Hertfordshire, was the complainant's private tutor during the 1990s. Earlier this year, she was convicted of 8 counts of gross indecency against the boy after a trial. A 4% hike to Ofgem's energy price cap is taking effect today. That's amid warnings household bills could soar by almost another £300 from January. Campaigners have urged the government to make plans now to support all households with energy costs this winter. The Prime Minister has paid tribute to Dame Esther Ranson following her death aged 86. The broadcaster and campaigner hosted That's Life for 21 years before founding Childline. Andy Burnham said she changed countless lives and gave a voice to people who often went unheard. England striker Ivan Toney has denied assaulting a man at a Soho nightclub. A 30-year-old footballer from Northampton is accused of headbutting and punching a man during a confrontation at a nightclub in central London on December 6th last year. And today, smokers across the UK are trying their hand at giving up the cigarettes for good for Stoptober. Noah Trail is from the Action on Smoking and Health group.
4: 1 in 4 people who smoke went hungry last year after skipping meals, and that's compared to 1 in 10 of those who have never smoked.
2: While the health benefits of quitting are well documented, we're looking at how it could also impact your finances. That's the latest from Radio News Hub. I'm Tanita Sims.
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1: Whatever the weather.
2: Sunny spells and largely dry conditions for most. A few showers mainly in the west, with blustery winds in the northwest. Cooler than Wednesday, with highs of 21 degrees Celsius.

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2: Hundreds of prisoners are being released under the government's controversial earlier release scheme designed to tackle prison overcrowding. Here's one of them.
3: It's good. Yeah, it's good because, it'd be better to release people sooner than later, especially with offences like mine.
2: Earlier this year, ministers excluded certain offences, including some sexual offences and manslaughter, from the plans. Next to Scott, who has been detained in India for nearly 9 years without conviction, has been released. Jagtar Singh Johal from Dumbarton was arrested by Indian authorities in 2017 over alleged terrorism offences just weeks after his wedding. The human rights organisation Reprieve confirmed the 39-year-old has been released from prison. A former prep teacher who sexually abused a boy she tutored has been jailed for 7 years. 65-year-old Deborah Franklin was the complainant's private tutor during the 1990s. Earlier this year, she was convicted of 8 counts of gross indecency against the boy after a trial. A 4% hike to Ofgem's energy price cap is taking effect. That's amid warnings household bills could soar by almost another £300 from January. Campaigners have urged the government to make plans now to support all households with energy costs this winter because of the severity of the forecast bill hikes. Hundreds of thousands of young people offered the meningitis vaccine are yet to take up the offer. That's what figures have shown as health officials warn there could be more deadly outbreaks occur. And today is the start of Stoptober, a month for smokers to try and give up the cigarettes for good. As well as a range of benefits, quitting can give you a serious boost to finances.
4: Tobacco forces 417,000 households who wouldn't otherwise be below the poverty line. And in addition to that, it pushes a further almost 1 million who are already living below that poverty line deeper into financial hardship.
2: That's Noah Trail from Action on Smoking and Health. He says 1 in 4 people who smoke went hungry after skipping meals. That's the latest from Radio News. I'm Tanita Sims.
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1: Whatever the weather.
2: Dry with clear spells in the south and southeast, chilly in rural areas though with isolated mist or fog. Windy elsewhere with showers, lows of 12 degrees Celsius.

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2: Prisoners have thanked Andy Burnham as they walked free from jail early. The first wave of releases began today, with 700 criminals expected to be freed across the country. It's under the government's controversial early release scheme designed to tackle prison overcrowding. Here's one of them.
3: Yeah, in a way, yeah. Maybe, yeah. Especially with my condition as well. Like I said, I suffer from psychosis, so yeah, it's better to be out sooner than later, if you know what I mean.
2: A former prep teacher who sexually abused a boy she tutored has been jailed for 7 years. 65-year-old Deborah Franklin, who taught at a school in Hertfordshire, was the complainant's private tutor during the 1990s. Earlier this year, she was convicted at St Albans Crown Court of 8 counts of gross indecency against the boy after a trial. A baby girl whose body was found on the shoreline in Wales may have been in the water for weeks, according to police. Detectives are continuing to search for the mother after the infant was found by a member of the public in Bangor on Sunday afternoon. Superintendent Clinos Davis gave this update.
4: We now know that the baby was a little baby girl. Initial indications are that the baby may have been in the water for up to a few weeks. Further tests are underway and we are keeping an open mind. We're also continuing to receive specialist advice on our investigation.
2: A prolific burglar who headbutted and killed a frail pensioner as he tried to protect his 91-year-old wife has been jailed for 18 years. 40-year-old Ashley Malcolm attacked 86-year-old John Burke in the home he shared with his wife Peggy in Hackney early on September the 29th, 2025. And last month was the joint fourth warmest September in the UK since records began, according to provisional data from the Met Office. The mean average temperature across the month was 14.6 degrees, slightly below the all-time high for September of 15.2 degrees set in 2023 and 2006. That is the latest from Radio News Hub. I'm Johnny Holmes.
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1: Whatever the weather.
2: Dry with clear spells in the south and southeast tonight, chilly in rural areas with mist or fog, windy elsewhere with showers, especially across southwest Scotland, lows of 12 degrees.
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8: Hello there and welcome along to the A to Z of Pop, brought to you in association with Specsavers Eye Health Clinics. I'm Richard Smith and during the next hour I'll be featuring songs and artists from one decade between the 1960s and the 2010s, whose name or title begins with the same letter. The programme today, I'm going to be featuring the letter T from the 2010s with performances by artists including Caro Emerald, Train, Jess Glynn, Talisa, Ed Sheeran and Tones and I. Now I wonder if you're going to have a guess as to what and who I'll be playing during the show. It's the letter T from the 2010s. What would you have chosen? Anyway, whilst I'm doing all the work, all you have to do for the next hour is to just settle back, relax, and stay tuned to us here on your favourite station for the A to Z of Pop. And to get us away to the very best possible start, a number one hit from 2012 for Ollie Murs featuring Flo Rida from the album Right Place, Right Time. It's a bit of a troublemaker, you know.

Caroline Esmeralda Vandeleur goes by the name of Caro Emerald from the album Deleted Scenes from the Cutting Room Floor in 2010. Didn't actually make the higher end of the UK charts. I was just having a look at the Book of Knowledge, number 84. But a fantastic tune. I love that man. 2012, before that, Ollie Murs featuring Flo Rida and his Troublemaker. So you get the idea. It's the letter T, Troublemaker, that man. Time now, we had a tune from an artist beginning with the letter T. And this will do it from 2017. This will be Train.

Using the melody of Heart and Soul, written by Hoagie Carmichael and Frank Lurcer in 1938, it was Play That Song. Added vocals by Patrick Monaghan, the lead singer, with Train, which makes it qualify for this show perfectly. A lovely tune, I'm thinking. If you've just tuned in our way, you're listening to the A to Z of Pop, brought to you in association with Specsavers Eye Health Clinics. I'm Richard Smith, and on this show today, we're looking at song titles and artists that all begin with the same

Still trying to work out how he gets his voice that high. That's Sam Smith from 2017. Big number one on the UK charts for him. Too Good at Dirt Goodbyes from the LP The Thrill of It All. And before that, Jasmine Thompson and a a cappella version of Ain't Nobody. Very nice. It was too, from 2013, when she was just 13 years of age. Now then, here's a lady that's been big on the charts during the 2010s. Her name's Jess Lynn, and she knows her own mind, you know. What are you going to do?

0: Very nice. There we are. Jess Glynn from 2018 and not wearing makeup on Thursday. Yes. I'll move on. It's the A to Z of Pop with me, Richard Smith. A look at the songs and the stars from the 2010s today that begin with the same letter of the alphabet. And today we're looking at titles and artists beginning with the letter T. You see, Thursday, Sam Smith, Too Good at Goodbyes, Ain't Nobody, Jasmine, Thompson, Train, That's How It Works. So what's coming up in the second half of the show, Richard, I hear you ask? Well, it's a few more hits and memories for you. Just like this.
1: It's Richard Smith and the A to Z of Pop.

0: Playing your kind of music on your favourite station. It's Richard Smith and the A to Z of Pop.
1: Now, that sounds pretty good to me. I hope you agree. And if you do, please do stay with us for the next 30 minutes or so right here on your favourite station for much more from the files of the A to Z of Pop. Now, the first tune you heard in that little montage, and I've had real problems with this in rehearsals, comes by way of Tula Paulina Kontostavlos, who, to make it easy on everybody else in the music industry, changed her name to Talisa. Had this in the charts at number one in 2012. We are young, you know.

0: Thank you. Now, you're probably wondering, her name is Ebba Tove Elsa Nilsson. Swedish singer, goes by the name of, and I'm going to get this wrong, Swedish pronunciation is Tove Lo. Yeah, Tove Lo, T-O-V-E-L-O. Makes it qualify for this programme under the letter T with Talking Body from 2015. 2012 before that for Talisa and Young. And very nice that was as well. We've got Little Mix coming up. Yes, they'll all be here in the studio very, very shortly after we've heard this from the LP Discovery. This will be Tiny Temper featuring Ellie Goulding, you know.
1: The strong, the mighty. The forces of evil can never destroy the powers of the Wonder Man. And though the most formidable journey lies ahead, only one will prevail. Wonder. Wonder. Wonder Man.
2: Yeah.

0: yeah, from the LP Glory Days 2016 for Little Mix and Touch, Tiny Temper before that, featuring Ellie Goulding from 2011 and Wonder Man. In a moment or two, a song that spent 1 year, yes, 1 year, on the UK Top 40. But if you've just tuned in our way, it's the A to Z of Pop, brought to you in association with Specsavers Eye Health Clinics. I'm Richard Smith, and on the show today, as hopefully you've gathered by now, we're looking at song titles and artists that all begin with the same letter of the alphabet from the same decade. It's the letter T from the 2010s, to be precise. Anyway, please do stay with us right here on your favourite station for the final three tunes on today's show of the A to Z of Pop. And as I mentioned, a tune that spent over a year on the UK Top 40 from the LP Times, this will be Ed Sheeran.
1: When your legs don't work like they used to before, and I can't sweep you off of your feet,

0: Oh, all right, then I won't. Well, actually, I will. It's Justin Timberlake featuring country artist Chris Stapleton. Say Something from the LP Man of the Woods in 2018. Ed Sheeran before that, and he was Thinking Out Loud, bless him. So there we are. That almost concludes our look at the letter T from the 2010s for today.
1: Today's edition of the A to Z of Pop was produced and presented by Richard Smith. To find out more about the programmes, log on to the A to Z of Pop.co.uk.
0: That sounds like an extremely good idea to me, and I'm going to do that just as soon as I get home. This edition of the A to Z of Pop has brought to you in association with Specsavers Eye Health Clinics, and I really do hope that you've enjoyed the last hour rediscovering all those hits and memories. Until the next time then, this is Richard Smith saying thank you very much indeed for your company on the programme today. Join me again soon here on your favourite station, but for now it's on to my final tune for this time around, and we're going to finish with a song that got to number one in 30 countries. Toni Watson in her guise as Tones and I, and Dance Monkey. Thanks for listening. I'll see you later. Take care. Ta-ra!

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2: Hundreds of prisoners are being released under the government's controversial early release scheme designed to tackle prison overcrowding. Here's one of them.
3: It's good. Yeah, it's good because, it'd be better to release people sooner than later, especially with offences like mine.
2: Earlier this year, ministers excluded certain offences, including some sexual offences and manslaughter, from the plans. A former prep teacher who sexually abused a boy she tutored has been jailed for 7 years. 65-year-old Deborah Franklin was the complainant's private tutor during the 1990s. Earlier this year, she was convicted at St Albans Crown Court of 8 counts of gross indecency against the boy after a trial. Police say a baby girl whose body was found on the shoreline in Wales could have been in the water for weeks. Detectives are continuing to search for the mother after the infant was found by a member of the public in Bangor on Sunday afternoon. Superintendent Clinos Davis gave this update.
4: We understand that the mother may be fearful of coming forward, but we urge her to speak to a specialist. Her welfare and safety is our utmost concern.
2: A review into a sexual assault case at a travel lodge has found room intrusions are a problem across the UK's hotel industry. Barrister Paul Greeny KC said he received evidence that security issues were widespread and not restricted to one business. He was leading a review commissioned earlier this year after a woman was sexually assaulted at a travel lodge in Maidenhead by a man who had been given a keycard to her room. And the Prime Minister has paid tribute to Dame Esther Ranson following her death, aged 86. The broadcaster and campaigner hosted That's Life for 21 years before founding Childline. Andy Burnham said she had changed countless lives and gave a voice to people who often went unheard. That's the latest from Radio News Hub. I'm Johnny Holmes.
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1: Whatever the weather.
2: Dry with clear spells in the south and southeast tonight. Chilly in rural areas with mist or fog. Windy elsewhere with showers, especially across southwest Scotland. Lows of 12 degrees.
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9: Hello once again, it's nice to have you company and welcome along to the A to Z of Pop with me, Richard Smith. Brought to you in association with Specsavers Opticians, during the next hour I'll be featuring songs and artists from the 1950s to today whose name or title begins with the same letter. And on the programme today I'm going to be taking an A to Z look at the letter A, with performances by artists including All Saints, ABBA, George Michael, John Denver, P.P. Arnold, Johnny Mathis and Rick Astley. And as well as all that, throughout the programme there's also the chance for you to exercise your grey matter with the A to Z of Pop Trivia Challenge, but more about that later. Anyway, all you have to do for the next hour is to just settle back, relax and stay tuned to us here on your favourite station for the A to Z of Pop. And to get us away to the very best possible start from 1965, here's Eric Burdon with his Animals, and Don't Let Me Be Misunderstood, never a truer word.

0: 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It's the A to Z of Pop with Richard Smith.
1: A few questions that I need to know. How you could ever hurt me so.

0: at the height of their fame in 1997, All Saints, Melanie Blatt, Shazne Lewis, Nicole and Natalie Appleton. All Saints are Never Ever. And you can write it in a letter, babe. It was the Animals before that. And don't let me be misunderstood. Never a true word. Time now for this.
1: The A to Z of Pop Trivia Challenge with Richard Smith.
0: Well, yes, it is the A to Z of Pop Trivia Challenge. And throughout the show, I'll be giving you a few clues to one of the songs I'll be playing later on. So here goes with your first clue. I'm looking for a tune, unsurprisingly, beginning with A today, as that fits in with the theme of the programme. It's not a very big clue, this. This song made the UK charts for 9 weeks in 1992, and it got to number seven. It only got to number seven for this British boy band, Supreme. All right, think of British boy bands. Early hit, 1992, begins with A. Okay, well, don't worry too much if you didn't get the answer from that clue, as there'll be another couple later on in the programme.
1: The A to Z of Pop Trivia Challenge.
0: Oh, blimey, that was right in my ear hole then. Moving right along, covering the letter A today on the show, is the Super Swedes ABBA.

one of those ABBA hits. You don't hear that often, is it? 1978 remembered here on your favourite station with ABBA, of course, and Summer Night City. Well, if you've just tuned in our way, it's the A to Z of Pomp with me, Richard Smith, and brought to you in association with Specsavers Opticians. On the show today, we're looking at song titles and artists that all begin with the same letter of the alphabet. And as well as trying to get the answer to today's trivia challenge, the object of our attentions today is the letter A. So please do stay with us right here on your favourite radio station for some more from the files of the A to Z of Pop. It's amazing, you know. Oh, you see what I did there? I've actually introduced the same song. From 2004 and taken from the LP Patience, here's Mr. George Michael. And it's amazing.

0: Feels Good to Feel Good. Lionel Richie and All Night Long, 1983, and number two hit for him, George Michael before that. And a number four sound from 2004, It's Amazing.
1: The A to Z of Pop Trivia Challenge with Richard Smith.
0: So, have you got the answer to today's trivia challenge yet? No? Well, here's your second clue to a song I'll be playing later on in the show. Now, as I said earlier, I'm looking for a number seven hit beginning with A today. British boy band, remember? The tune I'm after came from this group's debut album, also released in 1992, and was written and sung by the band's lead singer. And if I was to mention all that, you'd know exactly who it was. It's one of this group's most requested songs, and the singer quite often gatecrashes weddings to sing it to the bride and groom. Ah. Now there's another clue for you in about 10 minutes, so still plenty of time for you to get the answer on today's trivia challenge.
1: The A to Z of Pop Trivia Challenge.
0: Thank you very much. I think I've just said that. Anyway, let's move back to 1974 here on your favourite station with a big number one for John Denver.

0: his biggest UK chart hit. Annie's song was written as an ode to Denver's wife at the time, Annie Martell Denver. And John Denver wrote this song in July of 1973 in about 10 and a half minutes one day on a ski lift on the top of Ajax Mountain in Aspen, Colorado. There you are. That's how to do it, isn't it? 10 and a half minutes, number one song. Thanks very much. Well, you've probably gathered so far you're tuned into the A to Z of Pop with me, Richard Smith. It's a look at the songs and the stars from the 1950s to today that begin with the same letter of the alphabet. And today we're looking at titles and artists. Beginning with the letter A, you see Annie's song, All Night Long, amazing. ABBA, we've had All Saints and the Animals before that. Anyway, coming up in the second half of the show, a few more hits and memories for you, just like this.
1: It's Richard Smith and the A to Z of Pop. Am I-

0: playing your kind of music on your favourite station. It's Richard Smith and the A to Z of Pop.
1: Now that sounds like a bit of all right to me, that. Anyway, as well as all that, is the final clue and the answer to today's trivia challenge. So not too much longer to see if you've worked it all out yet. Please do stay with us for the next 30 minutes or so right here on your favourite station for much more from the files of the A to Z of Pop. And continuing our journey through the letter A with Patricia Ann Cole, known professionally as P.P. Arnold, which makes it qualify for this, as well as being Angel of the Morning. Hey!

0: Oh, is that it? Thank you. Nico and Vince, a Norwegian duo consisting of, now I'm going to get this wrong, Kahuli Nikolai Nico Sariba from Oslo and Vincent Vins Deary, also from Oslo. Yes. And I think it was their debut single from 2014, got as high as number one in the UK charts, Am I Wrong, which makes it qualify for this show. And before that, P.P. Arnold, An Angel of the Morning. You see, so that qualifies on both counts, doesn't it? Angel of the Morning, P.P. Arnold. That's how he works here on your favourite station.
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0: It most certainly is. And here's your final clue on today's trivia challenge then. And our featured A song today contains a saxophone section played by Snake Davis. Doesn't mean anything to me, that. And the video that accompanied the single was shot in black and white, with the band surrounding the singer, and this is where we give it all away, Gary Barlow, who was playing the piano. It's a song that begins with A. Gary Barlow. British boy band. Have you got it yet? Well, hope you have, but if not, there's not too much longer to wait until I'll be revealing the subject of today's trivia challenge here on your favourite station.
1: The A to Z of Pop Trivia Challenge.
0: Meanwhile, let's take you back to 1965 and a tune that came out in that particular year, but didn't really make the UK charts until 1972 for the Drifters. And they're going down at the club. What a good idea that is. Make mine a double.

0: That's rather nice, isn't it? Johnny Mathis from 1958, the oldest record on today's programme, a number four hit for A Certain Smile. The Drifters before that with Johnny Moore on lead vocals from 1965/72 when it was re-released at the club. And very nice it was too. Time now for this.
1: The A to Z of Pop Trivia Challenge with Richard Smith.
0: Okay, it's answer time now, and throughout the show I've been giving you a few clues to a song I'm just about to play, so here were those clues. Now, this song made the UK charts for 9 weeks in 1992, getting to number 7 for this British boy band Supreme. The tune I'm after came from this group's debut album, also released in 1992, and was written and sung by the band's lead singer. It's one of this group's most requested songs, and the singer quite often gatecrashes weddings to sing it to the bride and groom. Our featured A song today contains a saxophone section played by Snake Davis, and the video that accompanied the song was shot in black and white with the band surrounding the singer, Gary Barlow, who was playing the piano. So, armed with all that information, you may have got to the answer, which is, of course, Take That and A Million Love Songs.
1: The A to Z of Pop Trivia Challenge.
0: Now, unfortunately, there's no prizes for getting it right, I'm afraid, so you just have to make do with the satisfaction of knowing that you were right. So, from 1992, here is that number 7 hit single for the boys from Take That, A Million Love Songs. The subject of today's Trivia Challenge. Hope you got it.

there they all go, off into the distance. The subject of today's trivia challenge, Take That, and a million love songs later, and very nice it was too. Now, if you've just tuned in our way, it's the A to Z of Pop with me, Richard Smith, and brought to you in association with Specsavers Opticians. On the show today, we're looking at song titles and artists that all begin with the same letter of the alphabet. And the object of our attentions today is the letter A. So please do stay with us right here on your favourite wireless station for some more from the files of the A to Z of Pop. Continuing now then with the number 10 hit from 2007 for Amaree. Amaree Mee Marie Rogers, American singer, songwriter, actress and record producer. And a little ditty entitled Take Control. All right then, I will.

0: And there she was, gone. That's Anne-Marie taking control from 2007. And there we are. That almost concludes our look at the letter A for today.
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0: Oh, that sounds like a plan to me. I'm going to do that as soon as I get home, you know. Anyway, this edition of the programme was brought to you in association with Specsavers Opticians, and I really do hope that you've enjoyed the last hour rediscovering all those hits and memories. Been a bit of fun, hasn't it? Until the next time then, this is Richard Smith saying thanks very much indeed for joining me on the programme today, and it's on to my final tune for this time around, and I'm going to finish with a song that got as high as number 3 in the UK charts in 1987 at the height of his fame the first time around. This will be Rick Astley, and Whenever You Need Somebody. Thanks for listening. I'll see you later. Take care. Ta-ra!

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2: Prisoners have thanked Andy Burnham as they walked free from jail early. The first wave of releases began today, with 700 criminals expected to be freed across the country. It's under the government's controversial early release scheme, designed to tackle prison overcrowding. Here's one of them.
3: Yeah, in a way, yeah. Maybe, yeah. Especially with my condition as well. Like I said, I suffer from psychosis, so yeah, it's better to be out sooner than later, if you know what I mean.
2: A baby girl whose body was found on the shoreline in Wales may have been in the water for weeks, according to police. Detectives are continuing to search for the mother after the infant was found by a member of the public in Bangor on Sunday afternoon. Superintendent Clinos Davis gave this update.
4: We now know that the baby was a little baby girl. Initial indications are that the baby may have been in the water for up to a few weeks. Further tests are underway and we are keeping an open mind. We are also continuing to receive specialist advice on our investigation.
2: Tennessee officials were unable to execute a death row inmate on Wednesday for a 1995 murder despite administering two doses of a lethal drug. A death penalty expert said it was an unprecedented failure. Krista Gale Pike was alive and loudly snoring after the attempted lethal injection and taken by ambulance from the prison, according to her lawyers. Former West Ham United co-chairman David Sullivan is suing the BBC at the High Court for more than £150 million over allegations made in a Panorama documentary. In June, the BBC and The Times published the accounts of seven women who claimed Mr. Sullivan engaged in sexually exploitative and predatory behaviour. The claims date back to the 1980s and 90s when he owned the Daily Sport and the Sunday Sport tabloid newspapers. Mr. Sullivan denies them. And Cameron Norrie was beaten 7-6-6-4 by newly crowned US Open champion Alexander Zverev in the first round of the China Open in Beijing. That is the latest from Radio News Hub. I'm Johnny Holmes.
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2: Periods of heavy rain arriving in Northern Ireland and Western Scotland this evening, as well as Northwest England later. Skies remaining clearer further southeast and becoming chilly with fog. Lows of 12 degrees.

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1: 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We're open Monday to Friday, 10 till 4. 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

0: Sarah knows she'll feel the benefit of this morning run, eventually. 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
2: Counter-terror police say a 27-year-old dual UK-Iranian national has been arrested in London on suspicion of preparing terrorist acts near RAF Fairford. A 26-year-old UK national has also been interviewed under caution as part of the investigation into a suspected terror plot. Five British nationals, all in their mid-20s, were arrested on suspicion of explosives offences and terrorism near the military site in Gloucestershire over the weekend before being bailed under investigation on Monday. Prisoners have thanked Andy Burnham as they walked free from jail early. The first wave of releases began today, with 700 criminals expected to be freed across the country. It's under the government's controversial early release scheme, designed to tackle prison overcrowding. Here's one of them.
3: Yeah, it's good, mate. Yeah, I wasn't in that long, actually. I'm not on the IPP thing. I was only there a couple of weeks, so...
2: A woman who was assaulted at a Travel Lodge hotel when a man was given a key card to her room was fundamentally failed by the hotel chain. That's what an independent review has found. The report says the case uncovered problems with room security, not just within the business, but across the entire hotel sector. Travelodge says it is dedicating significant resources to an overhaul. Police say a baby girl whose body was found on the shoreline in Wales could have been in the water for weeks. Detectives are continuing to search for the mother after the infant was found by a member of the public in Bangor on Sunday afternoon. Superintendent Clinos Davis gave this update.
4: We understand that the mother may be fearful of coming forward, but we urge her to speak to a specialist. Her welfare and safety is our utmost concern.
2: And UK population growth is estimated to have slowed to its lowest rate outside the COVID-19 pandemic since 1998, according to figures. The sharp slowdown is mostly because of the ongoing fall in net migration, which has dropped rapidly since hitting record levels in 2023. While there continues to be slightly more births than deaths in the UK, the gap between the two has narrowed. That's the latest from Radio News Hub. I'm Johnny Holmes.
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1: Whatever the weather.
2: Periods of heavy rain arriving in Northern Ireland and Western Scotland this evening, as well as Northwest England later. Skies remaining clear of further southeast and becoming chilly with fog. Lows of 12 degrees.

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2: A dual UK-Iranian national has become the sixth person to be arrested in connection with the suspected RAF Fairford terror plot. Counter-terrorism policing said the 27-year-old man was arrested in the borough of Westminster on Thursday on suspicion of preparation of terrorist acts. CTP said a 26-year-old man, a UK national, had also been questioned under caution. Hundreds of prisoners are being released under the government's controversial early release scheme designed to tackle prison overcrowding. Here's one of them.
3: It's good. Yeah, it's good because, it'd be better to release people sooner than later, especially with offences like mine.
2: Earlier this year, ministers excluded certain offences, including some sexual offences and manslaughter, from the plans. A review into a sexual assault case at a travel lodge has found room intrusions are a problem across the UK's hotel industry. Barrister Paul Greeny KC said he received evidence that security issues were widespread and not restricted to the one business. He was leading a review commissioned earlier this year after a woman was sexually assaulted at a travel lodge in Maidenhead by a man who had been given a keycard to her room. A baby girl whose body was found on the shoreline in Wales may have been in the water for weeks, according to police. Detectives are continuing to search for the mother after the infant was found by a member of the public in Bangor on Sunday afternoon. Superintendent Linos Davis gave this update.
4: We now know that the baby was a little baby girl. Initial indications are that the baby may have been in the water for up to a few weeks. Further tests are underway and we are keeping an open mind. We're also continuing to receive specialist advice on our investigation.
2: And former West Ham United co-chairman David Sullivan is suing the BBC for more than £150 million over allegations broadcast in a Panorama documentary, his lawyers say. The allegations concerning claims made by seven women date back to the 1980s and 90s. Sullivan has categorically denied them. That is the latest from Radio News Hub. I'm Johnny Holmes.
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1: Whatever the weather.
2: Periods of heavy rain arriving in Northern Ireland and Western Scotland this evening, as well as Northwest England later. Skies remaining clearer further southeast and becoming chilly with fog. Lows of 12 degrees.
8: Life.
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1: Heather from the communications team at Clatterbridge Cancer Centre. We were delighted to celebrate Clatterbridge Cancer Centre Wirral hitting its 65th birthday milestone. I won't start singing happy birthday on air, don't worry, as I don't want to lose listeners. But there was cake and balloons, and our chief executive Liz Bishop spoke to patients and staff about how far we've come since 1958. But if you want to keep up to date with what we've been up to or want to let us know what you'd like to hear more of, you can reach out to us on our social media platforms at CCCNHS.
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2: Evening news programme from Radio Newser. Also coming up, a baby girl whose body was found on the shoreline in Wales may have been in the water for weeks, and a look into Stoptober. Our top story. Prisoners have thanked the Prime Minister Andy Burnham as they celebrated walking free from jail early. Frankie Hairsign has more.
3: That's right. The first wave of releases began today with 700 criminals expected to be freed across the country. Here's one of them.
4: Yeah, in a way, yeah. Maybe, yeah. Especially with my condition as well. Like I said, I suffer from psychosis. So, yeah, it's better to be out sooner than later, if you know what I mean.
3: The inmates are among thousands the government says it has been forced to let out to free up space in overcrowded jails and stop the justice system from collapsing.
4: It's good. Yeah, it's good because, it'd be better to release people sooner than later, especially with offences like mine.
3: The former Prime Minister Keir Starmer and previous Tory administrations had presided over similar plans. 5,000 prisoners are scheduled to be released in stages over the next year, down from 6,000 after ministers intervened. They've excluded rapists and the most serious child sex offenders following criticism of the policy over the summer. Prisoners guilty of manslaughter will also be excluded, meaning the killers of PC Andrew Harper, who died in the line of duty in 2019, will not be eligible. Pia Sinha is from the Prison Reform Trust. She told us overcrowding in prisons is stopping offenders accessing the support they need to stop offending in the future.
5: There are going to be groups of people that won't be happy and satisfied with the outcome. But it's really, really important that for the long-term future of public safety, that we have to make these difficult decisions. And the Prime Minister himself was saying that we need a different type of politics now.
3: The Ministry of Justice says released offenders will be monitored under the toughest supervision in British history.
2: Next, a baby girl whose body was found on the shoreline in Wales may have been in the water for weeks. That's according to the police. Detectives are continuing to search for the mother after the infant was found by a member of the public in Bangor on Sunday afternoon. Superintendent Linus Davis gave this update.
6: We now know that the baby was a little baby girl. Initial indications are that the baby may have been in the water for up to a few weeks. Further tests are underway and we are keeping an open mind. We are also continuing to receive specialist advice on our investigation.
2: Police are understood to be keeping an open mind about where the baby entered the water.
6: We understand that the mother may be fearful of coming forward, but we urge her to speak to a specialist. Her welfare and safety is our utmost concern.
2: House-to-house inquiries are continuing in the area where the body was found. Now, a former prep teacher who sexually abused a boy she tutored has been jailed for 7 years. Andy Hoyles joined me with a few more details.
7: That's right. 65-year-old Deborah Franklin, who taught at a preparatory school in Hertfordshire, was the complainant's private tutor during the 1990s. Earlier this year, she was convicted at St Albans Crown Court of 8 counts of gross indecency against the boy after a trial. Franklin was sentenced at the same court to 7 years in prison today by His Honour Judge Chowdhury. He says her offending involved a profound abuse of trust. The court heard a victim impact statement from the complainant, who says the overriding memory of his teenage years is having no peace of mind. The former teacher maintains her innocence. She denied all the charges and claims she couldn't remember tutoring the boy. The complainant first reported the incidents to police in March 2024. Franklin will also be subjected to a sexual harm prevention order for 10 years.
2: Still to come on today's programme, a look into Stoptober and a roundup of today's other news stories.
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1: 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Let's take a look at the evening's other stories with Johnny Holmes.
2: A Scot who has been detained in India for nearly 9 years without conviction has been released. Jagtar Singh Jahal from Dumbarton was arrested by Indian authorities in 2017 over alleged terrorism offences just weeks after his wedding. The human rights organisation Reprieve confirmed the 39-year-old has been released from prison. A 4% hike to Ofgem's energy price cap is taking effect today. That's amid warnings household bills could soar by almost another £300 from January. Campaigners have urged the government to make plans now to support all households with energy costs this winter. The Prime Minister has paid tribute to Dame Esther Ranson following her death, aged 86. The broadcaster and campaigner hosted That's Life for 21 years before founding Childline. Andy Burnham said she had changed countless lives and gave a voice to people who often went unheard. Last month was the joint fourth warmest September in the UK since records began, according to provisional data from the Met Office. The mean average temperature across the month was 14.6 degrees, slightly below the all-time high for September of 15.2 degrees. Set in 2023 and 2006. And stars Peter Capaldi, Robert Carlyle and Shirley Henderson are among those nominated for BAFTA Scotland Awards. The winners will be announced on Sunday, November the 15th at a ceremony in Glasgow hosted by Edith Bowman.
1: Next, from planning meals to collecting loyalty points, Brits are embracing small habits to make life easier further down the line. New research by Smart Energy GB reveals that 77% believe in taking action today to help their future selves, with more than a quarter saying they use tech to keep track of household spending. Our reporter James Hayhoe spoke to Will Pollard from Smart Energy GB to highlight how planning ahead can help us keep on top of our energy bills this winter.
3: The research shows that most people do want to look after their future selves, with more than three quarters saying they try to adopt habits now that will make life easier later on. However, many people also say it can be difficult to think beyond the day-to-day. And that's why small, manageable steps are the key to making a difference over time.
4: And what small steps can people take to make life a bit easier for the future selves?
3: One of the clearest messages from the research is that helping your future self isn't about making dramatic lifestyle changes. 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Technology can also help. 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And that can make it easier to budget, plan ahead, and stay in control, especially as winter approaches and household costs increase.
4: And finally, where can listeners go to learn more?
3: People can find out more by visiting smartenergygb.org or by searching Get a Smart Meter. There's lots of information out there about how smart meters work and the benefits they can bring, including for people who prepay for their energy. And if anyone is worried about paying their bills, it's really important to seek support early. The first step is to contact your energy supplier, and you can also get free independent support from organisations such as Citizens Advice.
1: And today is the start of Stop Sober, a month for smokers to try and give up the cigarettes for good. As well as a range of health benefits, quitting can give a serious boost to your finances. Noah Trail is from Action on Smoking and Health. He says it's a major expense.
5: Tobacco forces 417,000 households who wouldn't otherwise be below the poverty line. And in addition to that, it pushes a further almost a million who are already living below that poverty line, deeper into financial hardship.
1: A look at the weather before we go. Dry with clear spells in the south and southeast. Chilly in rural areas with isolated mist or fog. Windy elsewhere with showers, some heavy and persistent. Lows of 12 degrees Celsius. I'm Tanita Sims, and that's Thursday's Evening News programme from Radio Newsham. Thanks for your company. We'll be back with you tomorrow for more.

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1: Hi everyone, I'm Heather from the communications team here at the Clatter Ridge Cancer Centre. I just wanted to pop on and give you a much roundup of what we've been up to. 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
1: Clatterbridge. A 4% hike to Ofgem's energy price cap takes effect today amid warnings household bills could soar by almost another £300 from January. Campaigners have urged the government to make plans now to support all households with energy costs this winter. That's because of the severity of forecast bill hikes. A global bond sell-off has seen UK gilt yields hit 6% for the first time in nearly 30 years. That heaps pressure on the Chancellor ahead of his inaugural budget later this month. The yield on UK government bonds reached 6.07% in morning trading. And UK factory production growth slowed last month as squeezed supply chains helped drive up inflationary pressure. But overall activity across the manufacturing industry ticked up last month. September's reading marks the 11th month in a row that overall activity has risen, with levels of output, new orders for manufacturers and employment all expanding.

From Radio News Hub, I'm Johnny Holmes. Counter-terror police say a 27-year-old dual UK-Iranian national has been arrested in London on suspicion of preparing terrorist acts near RAF Fairford. Prisoners have thanked Andy Burnham as they walked free from jail early. The first wave of early releases began today. Tennessee officials were unable to execute a death row inmate on Wednesday for a 1995 murder despite administering two doses of a lethal drug. And former West Ham United co-chairman David Sullivan is suing the BBC at the High Court for more than £150 million.

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1: Wales and the Republic of Ireland are in UEFA Nations League action tonight. Wales are facing Norway. They're currently the bottom of Group D, so we'll be hoping for a win. Boss Craig Bellamy says that Norway's Erling Haaland won't be distracted by any outside noise.
2: If you love football, you have to appreciate him. Yeah, there's loads of ways. Yeah, it's difficult to pinpoint a certain moment because it's very rare you have a player who's his size.
1: Meanwhile, the Republic of Ireland face Austria. They're currently sitting third in Group G. Elsewhere, Manchester City are in UEFA Women's Champions League action. They face Real Madrid. The chief executive of Tottenham has offered his backing to Roberto Di Zerbi after their poor start to the new campaign. Spurs are bottom of the Premier League and winless after five fixtures. And Cameron Norrie was beaten by newly crowned US Open champion Alexander Zverev in the first round of the China Open in Beijing. The Briton blew a set point opportunity, then collapsed in the subsequent tie break after taking the first point.

0: 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Radio
1: Clatterbridge. Black Sabbath guitarist Tony Iommi says the new film of the band's final performance is an emotional watch for him.
2: I find it difficult to watch it, to be honest, because obviously our relationship with each other. But I'm sure people will like it.
1: The 78-year-old co-founded the band with Ozzy Osbourne, who died last year. The film will be out in cinemas later this month. Gary Barlow says he's so happy to end the year looking forward and upwards as Take That revealed their latest album, Dreamers. The announcement of the 12-track record, which is their 10th studio album, coincided with the release of its title track today. Album Dreamers will be released on November 20th, 3 years after Take That soared to the top of the charts with 2023's This Life. And stars Peter Capaldi, Robert Carlyle and Shirley Henderson are among those nominated for BAFTA Scotland Awards. The winners will be announced on Sunday, November 15th, at a ceremony in Glasgow.

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2: Prisoners have thanked Andy Burnham as they walked free from jail early. The first wave of releases began today, with 700 criminals expected to be freed across the country. It's under the government's controversial early release scheme, designed to tackle prison overcrowding. Here's one of them.
3: Yeah, in a way, yeah. Maybe, yeah. Especially with my condition as well. Like I said, I suffer from psychosis, so yeah, it's better to be out sooner than later, if you know what I mean.
2: A dual UK-Iranian national has become the sixth person to be arrested in connection with the suspected RAF Fairford terror plot. Counter-terrorism policing said the 27-year-old man was arrested in the borough of Westminster on Thursday on suspicion of preparation of terrorist acts. CTP said a 26-year-old man, a UK national, has also been questioned under caution. Police say a baby girl whose body was found on the shoreline in Wales could have been in the water for weeks. Detectives are continuing to search for the mother after the infant was found by a member of the public in Bangor on Sunday afternoon. Superintendent Clinos Davis gave this update.
4: We understand that the mother may be fearful of coming forward, but we urge her to speak to a specialist. Her welfare and safety is our utmost concern.
2: Nearly 400 people are at risk of losing their jobs after a chemical manufacturer announced plans to cease all operations at its Grangemouth site. The move comes just over a year after Syngenta, owned by state Chinese firm Sinochem, was given more than £2 million in Scottish Enterprise funding to expand its Scottish site. The company said on Thursday that, while no final decision has been made, it had now entered into formal consultation with trade unions and employees at the site. And last month was the joint fourth warmest September in the UK since records began, according to provisional data from the Met Office. The mean average temperature across the month was 14.6 degrees, slightly below the all-time high of September of 15.2. That is the latest from Radio News Hub. I'm Johnny Holmes.
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2: Spells of wet and windy weather across Scotland and Northern Ireland, with heavy rain developing across southwest Scotland and Cumbria later. Rather warm with sunny spells elsewhere and highs of 21 degrees.

Pat, a very good evening to you. It's Thursday evening. We are Radio Clatterbridge and this is Chilled at the Bridge from now until 1 a.m.

0: If you've only just joined me, hello. 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I'm Mandy Shepherd, and this is Chilled at the Bridge.
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2: Did you know that somebody wins a £2,000 top prize every week in the Wirral Hospice St John's weekly lottery? 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

0: Wherever you're listening and however you're listening to Chilled at the Bridge, thank you so much for your company. 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
1: Every week, somebody wins £2,000 in the Wirral Hospice St John's Lottery. 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The Wirral Hospice St John's Lottery. 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Regulated by the Gambling Commission. You must be over 16 to play.

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2: Hundreds of prisoners are being released early under the government's controversial early release scheme designed to tackle prison overcrowding. Here's one of them.
3: It's good. Yeah, it's good because, it'd be better to release people sooner than later, especially with offences like mine.
2: Earlier this year, ministers excluded certain offences, including some sexual offences and manslaughter, from the plans. A woman who was assaulted at a Travelodge hotel when a man was given a key card to her room was fundamentally failed by the hotel chain. That's what an independent review has found. The report says the case uncovered problems with room security, not just within the business, but across the entire hotel sector. Travelodge says it is dedicating significant resources to an overhaul. Downing Street has insisted the guilty verdict against Manchester City is serious after Andy Burnham was accused of making an extraordinary intervention in support of the football club's owners. A number 10 spokesperson issued a statement after the Prime Minister said he would be really concerned to see the current owners sell up. Today, smokers across the UK are trying their hand at giving up cigarettes for good for Stoptober. While the health benefits of quitting are well documented, we're looking at how it could also impact your finances. Noah Trail is from the Action on Smoking and Health Group. He says it can leave a serious dent in your bank account.
4: One in four people who smoke went hungry last year after skipping meals, and that's compared to one in 10 of those who have never smoked. And then also those who smoke are nearly three times as likely to use food banks as non-smokers, so 20% versus 7%.
2: And UK population growth has slowed to its lowest rate outside the pandemic since 1998, with the population estimated at 69.5 million in mid-2025. The Office for National Statistics says the increase was 0.33%, largely reflecting a sharp fall in net migration to around 223,000. England saw a small rise, Scotland and Northern Ireland recorded almost no growth, and Wales saw its first population fall in a decade. That's the latest from Radio News Hub. I'm Johnny Holmes.
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2: Spells of wet and windy weather across Scotland and Northern Ireland, with heavy rain developing across southwest Scotland and Cumbria later. Rather warm with sunny spells elsewhere and highs of 21 degrees.

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2: Prisoners have thanked Andy Burnham as they walked free from jail early. The first wave of releases began today, with 700 criminals expected to be freed across the country. It's under the government's controversial early release scheme, designed to tackle prison overcrowding. Here's one of them.
3: Yeah, in a way, yeah. Maybe, yeah. Especially with my condition as well. Like I said, I suffer from psychosis, so... Yeah, it was better to be out sooner than later, if you know what I mean.
2: A dual UK-Iranian national has become the sixth person to be arrested in connection with the suspected RAF Fairford terror plot. Counter-terrorism policing said the 27-year-old man was arrested in the borough of Westminster on Thursday on suspicion of preparation of terrorist acts. CTP said a 26-year-old man, a UK national, has also been questioned under caution. Police say a baby girl whose body was found on the shoreline in Wales could have been in the water for weeks. Detectives are continuing to search for the mother after the infant was found by a member of the public in Bangor on Sunday afternoon. Superintendent Clinos Davis gave this update.
4: We understand that the mother may be fearful of coming forward, but we urge her to speak to a specialist. Her welfare and safety is our utmost concern.
2: Nearly 400 people are at risk of losing their jobs after a chemical manufacturer announced plans to cease all operations at its Grangemouth site. The move comes just over a year after Syngenta, owned by state Chinese firm Sinochem, was given more than £2 million in Scottish Enterprise funding to expand its Scottish site. The company said on Thursday that, while no final decision has been made, it had now entered into formal consultation with trade unions and employees at the site. And last month was the joint fourth warmest September in the UK since records began, according to provisional data from the Met Office. The mean average temperature across the month was 14.6 degrees, slightly below the all-time high for September of 15.2. That is the latest from Radio News Hub. I'm Johnny Holmes.
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2: Spells of wet and windy weather across Scotland and Northern Ireland, with heavy rain developing across southwest Scotland and Cumbria later. Rather warm with sunny spells elsewhere and highs of 21 degrees.

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0: This is 50 Years of Pop with Peter Kirkpatrick.
2: Yes, just when you thought it couldn't get any worse, here I am back again with 2 hours of great music and a bit of chat. This is 50 Years of Pop, an eclectic mix of music from about 1950 onwards, and about 50 years worth of it. The clue is in the title. My name is Peter Kirkpatrick, and I shall do some jabbering away in between with a bit of useless information, and who knows, maybe a joke. So let's start off. Huey Lewis and the News, and the theme tune to My Life, Hip to Be Square. Oh, yes.

There we go, Huey Lewis and the News. Now, he was a really clever chap before he started doing all the stuff with the news. He invented the helicopter. Yes, the Huey. No, he didn't. That's just a bit of rubbish, really. But never mind, let's move on. It's Lips, Inc. and Funky Town.

There we go. Dex's Midnight Runners and Gino. They did massive things for the sales of dungarees in the 80s. Now, there's this urban myth going around. I don't know if you were aware of it, if you're of that age, but they came on Top of the Pops and they were singing Jackie Wilson Said, and of course in the background they had a picture of Jockey Wilson, the famous darts player. I think that was intentional, to be honest, but it's still quite amusing. But anyway, let's move on now. It's a bit of Michael Jackson, Got to Be There. Take it away, Michael.

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1: And great voice. He was with Vinegar Joe. Was that with Elkie Brooks or a separate time? I'm not really sure. I don't know. I don't know why I said that. Take that back. But here we go. Robert Palmer, the Simply Irresistible.

Oh, there he was, gone. Robert Palmer, the man in the suit. I like wearing a suit myself. In fact, I'm wearing a tuxedo as I speak. Yeah, only the top half. Oh, no, take that back. That's too rude. No, can't say that. Right, coming up now, Sandy Shaw, Puppet on a String. Now, this was written for the Eurovision Song Contest 1967 in Vienna, and Sandy won. And that was the first of the United Kingdom's 5 wins. Never ever to be repeated. We will never ever win that again. I almost guarantee it. That was her

13th UK single. Hit number one in 67 in April, stayed there for 3 weeks. A guy called Al Hurt did a version that got to number 18 in America. Never heard that, and I don't think I will. But here we go, Sandy Shaw. Thank you very much, Sandy.

0: String.
1: Yes, there we go. Sandy Shaw, Puppet on a String. Coming up now, Roxette's Sweden's Finest, amongst other things. I think they do cars, and there was another group, wasn't there, talking about Eurovision Song Contest. I seem to remember that. No, never mind. Anyway, Roxette, pretty good. Late 80s into the 90s, and they went on to achieve 19 UK top 40 hits. Not bad at all. Here we go. This is Listen to Your Heart.

There we go. Erasure, Little Respect. I feel a joke coming on, and I think what we'll do is we'll play a little bit of Status Quo, Caroline, and then I'm going to hit you with a funny. Yes, we are. Take it away, Quo.

So anyway, I go to this car boot sale and I'm looking at all the records, as you do. And there was an Elvis Presley record there called Wooden Leg. And I said to the guy, oh, this looks really interesting. I know Elvis had a song out called Wooden Heart. Is this anything like that? He said, same song. He said, this is just the pirate version. And here's Tiffany with an update on our listing figures. I think we're alone now.

They get my vote, or my casting vote, I should say. Now, I spoke about Cliff Richard earlier on and Eurovision. There seems to be a bit of a theme coming through this show today, not intentionally, but that's the way things go. And Cliff Richard now, A Little in Love, 1980. But I was reading up in 1968 in the Eurovision Song Contest, he sang Congratulations. Quite a decent little tune, actually. lost by 1 point to Spain's La La La. They certainly know how to write lyrics in the Eurovision Song Contest. And apparently they that was, I think, the last one they did with the jury. And they say that it was sort of slightly tweaked so that Spain could host it the next year. I don't know anything about that. I'm not saying anything of the kind, but there you have it. So here we go, is old Cliff, Harry Webb himself, A Little in Love.

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2: Dual UK Radio National has been questioned by police after he became the sixth person arrested in connection with the suspected RAF Fairford terror plot. Counter-terrorism policing say the 25-year-old man was arrested in the Borough of Westminster on Thursday on suspicion of preparation of terrorist acts. Officers have also searched two properties in the area as part of the investigation. Prisoners have thanked Andy Burnham as they walked free from jail early. The first wave of releases began yesterday, with 700 criminals expected to be freed across the country. It's under the government's controversial early release scheme designed to tackle prison overcrowding. Here's one of them.
3: Yeah, in a way, yeah. Maybe, yeah. Especially with my condition as well. Like I said, I suffer from psychosis, so yeah, it's better to be out sooner than later, if you know what I mean.
2: Tens of thousands of homeless people will be able to get a flu jab for free on the NHS from this week to protect them from illnesses ahead of winter. It's the first time a national programme to be rolled out for rough sleepers. Jabs will be offered to those sleeping rough or using homeless hostels or night shelters. And NHS England say pop-up clinics and mobile vans will also be set up in rough sleeping hotspots. Stoptober's got underway, a month for the smoker to try and give up cigarettes for good. As well as a range of health benefits, quitting can give a serious boost to your finances. Noah Trail is from Action on Smoking and Health. He says it's a major expense.
4: This isn't a lifestyle cost, this is an expense. It's around £250 a month that comes out of their account before they even look at spending money on food, electricity, heating and bills.
2: New figures show that UK population growth is estimated to slow to its lowest rate outside of the COVID-19 pandemic. The sharp slowdown is mostly because of the ongoing fall in net migration, which has dropped rapidly since hitting record levels in 2023. And in the Nations League, Wales came from behind to beat 10-man Norway by 2-1.